0: 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And in the Republic of Korea, U.S. soldiers assigned to the 2nd Infantry Division and ROC U.S. Combined Division completed a first-person view drone training exercise. Integrating unmanned aerial systems across units sharpens real-time aerial reconnaissance and tactical communication. This has been your Pacific Pulse. I'm Petty Officer 2nd Class Christian Kibler.
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2: Today, the Minnesota Vikings named Kyler Murray their starting quarterback. J.J. McCarthy, the Vikings' first-round pick 2 years ago, will serve as the backup. Chicago Bears head coach Ben Johnson announced that newly signed safety Kobe Bryant is expected to miss 4 to 6 months after undergoing knee surgery. Bryant injured his knee originally early in camp and was initially expected to be out for 8 to 10 weeks. Bryant signed a 3-year, $40 million deal with the Bears after winning a Super Bowl last season with the Seattle Seahawks. In Major League Baseball today, the Los Angeles Angels fired pitching coach Mike Maddox. The NBA announced today that the defending champion New York Knicks will host LeBron James and the Philadelphia 76ers on opening night, October 20th. James and the Sixers will visit his former team, the Lakers, on Christmas Day.
1: From home

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1: Yeah, buddy!
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0: primary night across six states in the South Carolina Republican Senate special election primary. ABC News projects Darlene Graham, sister of late Senator Lindsey Graham, will face Ralph Norman in a runoff. In the Connecticut Democratic governor primary, ABC News projecting Ned Lamont will win. Polls have just closed in Minnesota. In the governor's race there, MyPillow founder Mike Lindell leads a crowded Republican field.
1: We'll have to see exactly what the voters decide in that race, but we know that Mike Lindell does have the endorsement, the support of President Trump. The other opponents in that race do have more ties to the Republican infrastructure in the state, and they're arguing that they may be a more electable come November against the likely Democratic candidate in Senator Amy Klobuchar, who's running there as well.
0: ABC's Avery Harper. In Massachusetts, a federal district court issued today a temporary order blocking the U.S. Postal Service from implementing President Trump's 2026 executive order on mail-in voting. Severe weather across the Midwest, including in Portage, Indiana, where Police Captain Rob Maidner says on top of downed trees and power lines, first responders were on the scene of a house explosion and fire on the city's north side.
2: City of Portage experienced probably the most severe weather events that any of us here can remember. I've been a resident of this city for 50 years, and I think this is probably one of the worst things that we've ever had to go through.
0: Weather knocking out power to hundreds of thousands of customers in Ohio. One weather-related death there. Pre-trial hearing today for accused CEO killer Luigi Mangione. He learned jurors will be kept anonymous to prevent harassment and will be a limited amount of overflow seating when jury selection begins in September.
3: You're satisfied with an overflow room, 80 members of the media?
4: I think there should be two overflow rooms, but I'll take one.
0: That's the defense attorney. 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
5: This is your News in One. Reporting for AFN Europe, I'm Senior Airman Kyle Smith. Competitive spirit and teamwork find common ground. U.S. soldiers were put to the test during...

0: competition later this year. That was your News in One. I'm Senior Airman Kyle Smith.
1: From the Fox Sports Studios in Los Angeles, here's Isaac Lohengrin.
2: The Minnesota Vikings today named Kyler Murray their starting quarterback. J.J. McCarthy, the Vikings' first-round pick 2 years ago, will be the backup. Chicago Bears head coach Ben Johnson announced that newly signed safety Kobe Bryant is expected to miss 4 to 6 months after undergoing knee surgery. Bryant injured his knee early in camp and was initially expected to be out for 8 to 10 weeks. Bryant signed a 3-year, $40 million deal with the Bears after winning a Super Bowl last season with the Seahawks. NBA announced the defending champion New York Knicks will host LeBron James and the Philadelphia 76ers on opening night, October the 20th. In Major League Baseball today, the Los Angeles Angels fired pitching coach Mike Maddox. On the field right now, the Cubs have a 5-3 lead at Washington, top of the fourth. The Cubs' Pete Crow Armstrong with his 27th home run of the season. The Nationals' C.J. Abrams with his 29th home run.
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Girl, you used to ride in a rinky dink. I'm the one put you in that Leontay. Fashion over water, I put you on the runway. You was rocking Coach bags, got you Sinead.

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2: I pull up. Like, how you pull up, baby? How you pull up?

guaranteed to get the money. 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She know that the baby boy was always guaranteed to get the loot. She know what I do. She know if I run, I'ma pull it out. Shoot. PTSD. I'm always waking up a cold sweats like I got the flu. My daughter a G. She saw me right before the age of two. And I'd kill another. So I let another do something to you. And as you know that.

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0: News Alert. The runoff is set. I'm Lisa Lucera. In South Carolina, Senator Darlene Graham will advance to the runoff in the special Republican primary for Senate.
1: She will be facing off against Congressman Ralph Norman of Rock Hill. He's a man in his 70s, a real estate developer who's been in the House since 2017. Darlene Graham spent a lot of time on the trail speaking with supporters, telling them she never thought she'd be in the position she is, but that she feels that she'd be able to carry on her brother's legacy for another 6 years.
0: Fox's Mark Meredith in Columbia. The winner of the runoff will face Democrat Annie Andrews in the general election. In Wisconsin, Democratic Socialist Francesca Hong is hoping to win the nomination for governor.
2: She is a member of the state assembly. She's a former chef, and she's found, at least around the parts that she's seen success in, a major appetite for the kind of socialism that she is selling. She says, in at least in recent weeks, that she's departed from some of the DSA, Democratic Socialists of America, priorities, that she differs a bit, but she's also had to walk back a lot of past statements she said that are very much in line with the DSA.
0: Fox's Alexandria Hoff in Madison. Those statements include defunding the police, and just today, Hong denied earlier statements wanting to cancel Thanksgiving. Hong will face Republican Tom Tiffany in November if she wins her primary. In Minnesota, Amy Klobuchar wins the Democratic nomination for governor. President Trump says he slipped away from Air Force One after a summit in Turkey last month because the Secret Service and military wanted him on a different plane due to a threat.
3: They wanted me to do it, so I do it. I do what they say.
0: The president speaking to reporters on the way back from Ohio. The Washington Post first reported the president stowed away in an airport catering container to slip into another plane while Air Force One, filled with White House officials, security and support staff and reporters, was sent out of Turkey essentially as a decoy in case Iran made good on a threat of an attack. 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
4: This is your News in One. Reporting for AFN Europe, I'm Senior Airman Kyle Smith. Competitive spirit and teamwork find common ground. U.S. soldiers were put to the test during the U.S. Army Europe and Africa, or USAEURAF, best squad competition at Grafenwöhr Training Area, Germany. Soldiers tested their teamwork, technical skills, and tactics, proving their ability to operate in realistic conditions. Operations Sergeant Major with the 3rd Armored Corps, Sergeant Major Jared Mendham, says the event gives soldiers an opportunity for further growth.
5: You know, and that's really what this event is about, is, you know, the best squad. It's not about a best individual, but it's about the best squad. And then how do we attack the courses and the challenges that are presented in front of them?
4: The winners of the event will advance to represent USAEURAF at the Army's best squad.

0: million dollar deal with the Bears after winning a Super Bowl with the Seahawks last season. In Major League Baseball right now, the Chicago Cubs, a 7-4 lead at Washington in the bottom of the seventh inning. Pete Crow Armstrong, his 27th home run of the season. The Seattle Mariners, a 1-0 lead on the road over the Yankees in the bottom of the sixth inning, thanks to Randy Arozarena's 15th home run of the campaign. In Toronto, the Blue Jays up 4-3 over the Red Sox after six, despite the Red Sox Willier Abreu hitting his 21st home run.
1: We play the artist you love. AFL.

0: I'm thinking about joining the reserves, but I really want to stay here in Germany.
1: Have you heard about the 7th Mission Support Command?
0: No, what's that?
1: The 7th MSC is America's Army Reserve Forward-Based Mission Command in Europe. They've been supporting the U.S. and its allies for 70 years and have 26 units of action.
0: That's exactly what I've been looking for. Where do I sign?
1: Hold your horses, Cav Scout. Just contact Senior Command Career Counselor, Master Sergeant David Milner at +491 62 25 95 154 and visit the 7th Mission Support Command Facebook page for more information.
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0: Help me.
1: Hey, man, what's up with you?
0: My throat's so dry.
1: Have you been drinking enough water? You know, you gotta drink around 3 liters every day. You know what? Here, take it. Better?
0: Yeah, way better.
2: Wait, where's my wallet at?
3: Jalen, I told you that group of dudes were suspect there. I bet you got pickpocketed when they tried to sell you that Eiffel Tower statue.
2: They had my money, my credit card, and my picture of Sabrina Carpenter. What am I meant to do now?
3: First things first, you need to stop crushing over pop singers that'll never freaking meet you. 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Everywhere we go as service members, we have to make sure we stay on our toes and maintain possession of our forms of identification. I guess now you just gotta get a new cat card.
2: Man, screw that cat card. My Sabrina!
0: Oh, my back.
3: Last week I went camping in Germany and my back has been killing me because I didn't prepare for my trip. I definitely should have went to outdoor recreation on Ramstein and got all the gear I needed. But now I gotta head to the chiropractor.
0: Oh.
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1: ABC News. I'm Dave Packer. Primary night across six states. Darlene Graham will face Ralph Norman in a runoff in South Carolina's Republican special Senate primary. She reflected on the seat held for decades by her late brother Lindsey Graham and her support from the White House.
2: I want to thank President Trump, his steadfast support, and his complete and total endorsement means so much to me.
1: To Minnesota, where ABC News projects that Senator Amy Klobuchar will win the Democratic governor primary. Tonight, she promised to fight the Trump administration while also battling fraud.
3: We need a governor who is going to put Minnesotans first and not be a rubber stamp of Donald Trump.
1: In the Minnesota Republican Senate primary, ABC News projects Michelle Tafoya will win. Another display of the generational fight inside the Democratic Party, 47-year-old Luke Braunin, the former mayor of Hartford, Connecticut, has defeated John Larson, who was seeking his 15th term in Congress. President Trump tonight at Joint Base Andrews confirming reports that when he left the NATO summit in Turkey last month, he was sneaked off the old Air Force One and onto a military jet using a catering truck.
4: I go by Secret Service and the military. They wanted me to go in a different flight, a different plane, equal safety, but they wanted me to do it, so I do it. I do what they say.
1: Hundreds of thousands of customers in Ohio without power today after severe thunderstorms and high winds. Governor Mike DeWine.
5: Sadly, we have had one fatality in Roseville. One fatality that we're aware of, this was an individual who died simply because they could not, had an emergency, and they could not get to that individual.
1: The Grafton Correctional Facility in Ohio says 16 inmates were injured by a lightning strike. One life flighted to a hospital. 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
6: The Senate has confirmed Lieutenant General Douglas A. Scheiss to serve as the next Chief of Space Operations, making him the third person to hold the role since the Space Force was created in 2019. Scheiss succeeds General Chance Saltzman, who is set to retire later this month. Scheiss previously served as Deputy Chief of Space Operations, Saltzman's deputy for the Joint Chiefs of Staff, and the commander of Space Force's space. He takes the helm as the service seeks to expand its infrastructure and double its size to meet growing national security demands. And the Defense Department has revoked former Secretary of the Air Force Frank Kendall's eligibility to access classified information and his ability to hold any sensitive position. Chief Pentagon spokesperson Sean Parnell said the decision followed what the department described as Kendall's unauthorized disclosure of classified information about Air Force One's capabilities to a media outlet. Find these stories and more at federalnewsnetwork.com. I'm Eric White.
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8: The Minnesota Vikings named Kyler Murray their starting quarterback today. J.J. McCarthy, Vikings first-round pick 2 years ago, will be the backup. Newly signed Chicago Bears safety Kobe Bryant expected to miss 4 to 6 months after undergoing knee surgery. He injured his knee early in camp and was initially expected to be out 8 to 10 weeks. Bryant signed a 3-year, $40 million deal with the

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0: climb, crawl, conquer. 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

0: way you can do that.
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0: Seriously, don't. You're going to pass out halfway through.
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0: the Eagle.
1: I'm Sue Guzman, Fox News. Senator Darlene Graham has now advanced to a runoff election in South Carolina. Senator Graham extending a thank you tonight to President Trump.
2: I want to thank President Trump, his steadfast support, and his complete and total endorsement means so much to me. He knows that I will stand with him and fight for his agenda.
1: She will face Congressman Ralph Norman in a runoff, who is questioning Graham's lack of political experience.
3: Where does she stand on pro-life? Where does she stand on the death penalty? Where will she stand on spending? So we'll get into the debate, which I welcome the debate. My record is an open book. You know what I've done.
1: A runoff scheduled for August 25th. Polls are closed in Wisconsin. Voters may soon know if Francesca Hong will be the latest progressive Democrat to secure a primary win. Fox's Alexandria Hawk.
4: The outcome of tonight's primary, this will truly shape how the Democratic Party at large engages with voters, because a Francesca Hong victory will mean that the DSA's influence on the party has been cemented. Hong cast her ballot in Madison, Wisconsin earlier today. She's a Democratic Socialist member of the state assembly and a former chef who has found that Democrats in at least her areas where she's popular, they truly have an appetite for taking a sharp left turn. But in the past 2 weeks, she's also embarked on this balancing act, trying to soothe concerns from other state Democrats over her electability in November. She's walked back some of those outlandish past statements we've heard about, you know, defunding the police, abolishing prisons, the Senate, and Thanksgiving, saying she's evolved on those.
1: Representative Tom Tiffany won on the Republican side. And Connecticut Governor Ned Lamont defeated a state representative, Josh Elliott, as he seeks a third term of, he got his third term of office. And in Minnesota, Amy Klobuchar won the Democratic nod for governor of Minnesota. Minnesota House Speaker Lisa DeMuth won Republican Minnesota's governor's primary. 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
5: This is your News in One. Reporting for AFN Europe, I'm Senior Airman Kyle Smith. Competitive spirit and teamwork find common ground. U.S. soldiers were put to the test during the U.S. Army Europe and Africa, or USAEURATH, best squad competition at Grafenwöhr Training Area, Germany. Soldiers tested their teamwork, technical skills, and tactics, proving their ability to operate in realistic conditions. Operations Sergeant Major with the 3rd Armored Corps, Sergeant Major Jared Mendham, says the event gives soldiers an opportunity for further growth.
6: You know, and that's really what this event is about, is, you know, the best squad. It's not about a best individual, but it's about the best squad. And then how do we attack the courses and the challenges that are presented in front of them?
5: The winners of the event will advance to represent USAEURATH at the Army's best squad competition later this year. That was your News in One. I'm Senior Airman Kyle Smith.
7: From the Fox Sports Studios in Los Angeles, here's Steve DeSager.
8: In late night baseball at Dodger Stadium, LA has a home run from Mookie Betts and leads 1-0 over the Kansas City Royals going to the bottom of the third inning. Blake Snell is off the injured list for this start. He already has 6 strikeouts in 3 innings for the Dodgers. Earlier, it was a win in Detroit for the Tigers, beating Cleveland 6-4. The Chicago White Sox were beaten at home, though. In 10 innings, Reds win at the White Sox 5-4. The Cubs won 8-6 at Washington. The Marlins shut out Pittsburgh 2-0. The Yankees 4-1 over Seattle. Mariners held to just 3 hits. Shutout win in Atlanta for the Braves over the Mets 4-0. At Toronto, Blue Jays beat the Red Sox 5-3. And in St. Louis, a shutout win for the Cardinals 2-0 over the Philadelphia Phillies. Among the games in progress, Padres lead the Brewers 5-1 in the bottom of the fourth. The Minnesota Vikings named Kyler Murray as their starting quarterback this year.

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0: I'm thinking about joining the reserves, but I really want to stay here in Germany.
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1: 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They've been supporting the U.S. and its allies for 70 years and have 26 units of action.
0: That's exactly what I've been looking for. Where do I sign?
1: 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Just contact Senior Command Career Counselor, Master Sergeant David Milner at +491 62 25 95 154 and visit the 7th Mission Support Command Facebook page for more information.
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0: revelation from President Trump that he secretly ditched Air Force One. The president now acknowledging that he flew out of Turkey last month on a military jet after the NATO summit. He was questioned in the wake of a report that he sneaked off the presidential plane and onto a catering truck that took him to the military aircraft amid Iranian threats. Trump suggesting he was just following instructions.
1: I go by Secret Service and the military. They wanted me to go in a different flight, a different plane. So I do what they say.
0: Air Force One took off without Trump acting as a decoy. And President Trump still insisting the U.S. has total control of the Strait of Hormuz. There was another escalation Tuesday in the Iran war. CENTCOM saying U.S. forces disabled a cargo ship trying to break the blockade on Iranian ports near the Strait of Hormuz. Primaries Tuesday across six states in the South Carolina Republican Senate special election primary. ABC News projecting Darlene Graham, the sister of the late Senator Lindsey Graham, will face Ralph Norman in a runoff. Other ABC News projections, Lisa Damith wins the Minnesota Republican gubernatorial primary, besting MyPillow founder Mike Lindell, who's having trouble accepting defeat.
2: When you're favored 3 days ago by 9 points, this is mathematically, it looks impossible.
0: Damith will face Senator Amy Klobuchar, the projected gubernatorial winner for Democrats. The death toll in the hundreds and rising after that 7.4 magnitude earthquake shook Western Colombia. Daryl Pop is a Canadian who was celebrating his birthday in the country.
3: It's such a surreal feeling. And I turned around and I saw the cabinet smash and I heard people running through the hallways and doors slamming. I was like, okay, maybe it's time to stop this video and get out of the building.
0: At least 1,600 homes damaged or destroyed. 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
6: A great start at Dodger Stadium in L.A. for lefty Blake Snell. Just off the injured list for the Dodgers, he struck out 10 tonight in six innings. L.A. is tied with Kansas City 1-1 in the top of the seventh. Also in progress at San Diego, the Padres lead 11-1 over the Brewers, who have the best record in baseball. In the AL West standings, Houston is half game ahead of the Texas Rangers in the division. The Rangers are losing 3-2 at the Angels in the eighth, and Houston is losing 4-1 at San Francisco, top of the seventh. Houston veteran Jose Altuve left with a bruised foot as he was hit by a pitch. The Rays have won seven in a row, and they're winning 12-2 at the A's in the bottom of the eighth inning. And at Arizona, it's Rockies ahead of the Diamondbacks, 3-2 top of the eighth. Earlier wins for Detroit, for the Reds in extra innings, and for the Yankees. And the Minnesota Vikings named Kyler Murray their starting QB.
5: Top tracks. Trusted source.

A symptom of being human. We have good days and we have bad days. Hopefully you're starting off a good day on this hump day, AFN K-Town, 12th day of August. Lots of even numbers. Eighth month, 12th day, the 2026, the 2026th year. It's a pretty good day. It's technically 7:07. Let's round it to 7:08. Let's try to get all even numbers minus the hour. You're listening to Senior Airman Dom Ingram. I'm glad that I could be the one taking you to work. 85 euro cents is what you get at your local military banking facility. Temperatures are going to creep up today. Pretty gross for now. 57 in K-Town, 61 in Baumholder. Traffic on the west side of the A6. Be careful. Hit the KMC Traffic by AFN Facebook page made by the community for the community. I'm finally ready to tell you why I was gone last week and why it was one of the most triumphant victories I think I've ever had. That's coming up on AFN. Stick around.

Your love, among five other things, including some decaf coffee, is what fuels me to have a great morning on AFN K-Town. You're listening to The Wake Up Wave. I'm Senior Airman Dom Ingram. 7:15 a.m. 7:15. Can I get the number 15? Coming up, I know that we've had, you and I have went back and forth all summer about this one thing. And eventually, this squirrel is going to find the nut. I think this is actually the last one. I promise. Okay, I can't promise because I don't control it. But I think this is the last one for real. We got more coming up after Miles Smith.

wouldn't be surprised if I got pulled into a dark room and I was waterboarded and they said, stop talking about the weather on the radio because you cannot get it right. Okay, can anybody really get it right? We had an interview with the Weather Squadron specifically for this reason. We learned a few things about what goes on into their forecastings, and it was really cool because it let you and I behind the scenes. That was about, what, 2 or 3 weeks ago? Great conversation. Now, I'm going to go out on a limb here. I think this upcoming heat wave, it's a tiny baby heat wave compared to 103 in June or 103 in July, but I do think, based upon last year's calendar, this could be the last one. And I know what you're thinking. We don't want to hear that. You kept saying, you told us there was the final heat wave was in June or July, and then we managed to get 2 or 3. Just hear me out for a second. So again, plus or minus by a few degrees, but 87 today, 90 tomorrow, 93 Friday, 92 Saturday. And then I also know, take this with an entire factory of salt, that you really get more accurate with the forecast around 24 to 72 hours. But the forecast for next week, starting on Sunday, continuing on, I'm going to read some more numbers to you. 78, 77, 71, 74, 72, 70. So if you could just maybe lock in and bear this one out and embrace the current temperature, we are going to have an excellent Sunday. Big chance of rain. Maybe we'll be lucky and there will be a thunderstorm and I can call up that phosphorescently pale family. You know the one I love from the specific Pacific Northwest, Forks, Washington. I like playing baseball with them whenever there's a thunderstorm. You'll see why. No matter what, whether it's 95 or 55, I know you're out having many workouts, stretching, yoga, Pilates, whatever. You got to make sure that you're staying hydrated and applying sunscreen too, at least in this case. And if not, call somebody, talk to them.

Andy Bernard say on The Office? Big tuna. No, not that one. You wish that you knew that you were in the good times before the good times are over. Something like that. I was thinking as I was preparing coffee this morning, what if we get into 35 or 40 degree weather and we really miss this 93 degree weather? You know what I mean? I don't know if that will happen with me specifically, but it could happen with you too. We lament sometimes, but we also look forward to the future. I am trying to protect my hearing, which is ironic considering I'm a radio guy, by doing one thing. And maybe you'll do the same thing and stand in solidarity with me. I've got more after Move Along.

If that song is too loud on AF and Go, it could blow your eardrums. That is the last thing I want to do. I don't want to be responsible for you losing hearing. You could say, arguably, I'm already the reason why. It's AF and K-Town, 727 AM. Happy Wednesday. Happy hump day. I made the conscious decision about a night and a half ago that I would start running and doing, honestly, everything in life without my earbuds. That doesn't mean I'm taking away my headphones. I have two premium deluxe over-the-ear headphones, but, you know, I feel maybe some slight discomfort in between my inner ears that I'm getting checked out, or at least I still need to schedule the appointment, which, by the way, if you're in the military, you have free health insurance. Take advantage of it. If you have something that you think isn't right, then I would highly recommend you talk with somebody. But long term, I thought about the benefits of listening to music with over-the-ear headphones versus earbuds. And I also would run every race with earbuds, and I would literally turn it up as loud as it could go. You ever get the notifications on your phone saying, "We highly recommend that you turn down your music"? I would always ignore those. But now it's just something at my big age that I'm thinking about. Maybe this is the right time for me to start taking care of my hearing long term. I want to be running 5Ks when I'm 90. That is one of my probably five big life goals, right? That's somewhere in there. I don't know the ranking. I want to be running 5Ks, not 10Ks, just 5K runs whenever I'm 90. Maybe they'll do a news story or a news feature on me at one point. So as much as I love the music here at AFN, I would highly recommend you get your hearing checked out while also monitoring how loud the music is. You're not working hard. Yeah, right. Picture that with a Kodak. Or better yet, go to Times Square, take a picture of me with a Kodak. Took my life from negative to positive. I just want you to know.

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1: Good morning, KMC. Today, we will have clear skies with moderate winds throughout the day. The high temperature will be 86 degrees with a low of 61 degrees. Tomorrow, expect clear skies with a high of 90 degrees and a low of 63 degrees. Friday, expect clear skies with a high of 95 degrees and a low of 65 degrees. This is A1C DeLeon Hooks reporting for the 21st Operation Weather Squadron at Capon Air Station for AF and the Eagle.
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2: That's it for your KMC update. I'm Airman First Class Treyus Rawls.
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You are beautiful. You matter, and you have so much purpose. I'm glad you could wake up with us on AFN K-Town, 105.1, 106.1, and 103 in Permisons. We talk so much about OPSEC and PeerSec. What if I told you that you could be compromising your own personal security and maybe just your personal business by driving? I've got more after Camila Cabello and Mark Ronson.

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I've noticed this in the last probably 3 weeks, but I think it's happened so frequently that I thought, you know what? Maybe I can inspire you by doing this. I will never tell you to do something. I will highly encourage you, or maybe even request that you consider the idea of doing something, but I will never tell you. I do not have control over you. I will never tell you to do something. I am imploring you to consider to stop talking on loudspeaker that's connected to the Bluetooth in your vehicle. Now, I know this because, and this comes through as somebody like me who occasionally will do it, but I put it at a lower volume where someone couldn't hear me or someone couldn't hear the person on the other line. But I've been to a few places in the military community where I can hear intelligibly, I can hear coherently exactly what is being said. And it's one of those, hey, take me out of the group chat, please. I don't want to know this. I've been in, over the last month, I've been in circumstances that where people were probably having an argument in the vehicle. I've been in circumstances where somebody was ranting about their day, their coworkers, and I'm hearing all of it. Now, am I going to project that back onto you? No, absolutely not. Again, that's none of my business. But what I am saying is that maybe you're releasing more details to the public than what you want without realizing it. Because in the inferno of you having a bad day, I could completely understand that you want to just call up one of the homies and just tee off. But you also have to think about how that's being perceived, because it is a small military community and a big military community at the same time, and people see that. So just take a moment, maybe consider, you know, emotionally try to hold yourself the best way you can. Rant when you get home, close the windows, do what you got to, but try not to do it in public.

0: seeking religious support or guidance, pastoral care, or just someone to talk to? 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
1: 7:51 a.m. If you see something suspicious, like maybe people in a secure area who look like maybe they don't really have the need to know for a specific secure area, you can file a report suspicious activity, or a suspicious activity report, I should say, over on the U.S. Army Garrison Rhineland Falls website. Here's a song that's so good, we couldn't wait till tomorrow to play it.

Coming up in a few minutes, news and sports roundup from the States. I'd say we're probably having a better morning than yesterday. Then hopefully tomorrow is a better morning than today. All this talk about a big Air Force Facebook page, something we can glean, there's a good word, $2 word, about what we do when we're online.

0: to call. I'm Sue Guzman, Fox News. We are continuing to watch the results of the Wisconsin Democratic gubernatorial primary between David Crowley and self-proclaimed Democratic Socialist Francesca Hong. It is neck and neck with about 95% plus of the votes counted so far. She addressed her supporters Tuesday night.
1: No matter who wins this primary, we're going to continue to fight for each other. We are going to collectively reject despair, and we are going to unite.
0: Representative Tom Tiffany won on the Republican side. While progressives scored another Democratic primary win, as Minnesota's Lieutenant Governor Peggy Flanagan won the Democratic Senate primary, defeating centrist U.S. Representative Angie Craig.
2: We are going to stop Donald Trump's $1 billion a day illegal war in Iran and the crushing gas and fertilizer prices.
0: Amy Klobuchar won the Democratic nomination for governor of Minnesota, and Lisa DeMuth defeated Trump-backed MyPillow founder Mike Lindell on the Republican side. Senator Darlene Graham advancing to a runoff election in South Carolina.
3: I want to thank President Trump, his steadfast support, and his complete and total endorsement means so much to me. He knows that I will stand with him and fight for his agenda.
0: She will face Congressman Ralph Norman in a runoff, who is questioning Graham's lack of political experience. A runoff is scheduled for August 25th. In Connecticut, centrist Democratic Governor Ned Lamont has fended off a primary challenge from progressive state representative Josh Elliott. And Alabama, Oklahoma, and Tennessee are planning to execute inmates on Thursday, marking the first time in 16 years three people were scheduled for execution the same day in the U.S. So far in 2026, all 19 U.S. executions have taken place across four states. America's listening to Fox News.
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6: The Minnesota Vikings named Kyler Murray as their starting quarterback this year over J.J. McCarthy. Bears safety Kobe Bryant, ex of Seattle, will miss 4 to 6 months after knee surgery last week. The NBA season openers in October will include the 76ers at New York. In the WNBA, Indiana was a 106-92 winner over New York, and tennis Coco Gauff won her quarterfinal in Toronto. Baseball's late game in L.A. went to the Dodgers in 10 innings, beating Kansas City 5-4. Starter Blake Snell, just off the injured list, struck out 10 in his six innings of work. The Reds won in 10 innings at the White Sox 5-4. Detroit beat Cleveland 6-4. The Tigers now just 2.5 games back of the White Sox for the lead in the AL Central. The Yankees sent Seattle to a fifth straight loss 4-1. Boston lost its fourth in a row, this time 5-3 at Toronto. Tampa Bay won its eighth straight 12-4 at the A's.

What are you doing over there? What's up? Nah, I'm just messing with you. It's AFN K-Town Senior Airman Ingram. 85 euro cents is what you get at your local military banking facility. 61 degrees in K-Town, 65 in Baumholder. So warm. Are we getting to the end of summer? And how is Army MWR celebrating that season? We've got more up next.

0: It's a song so good, it was in Glee, I think. Actually, for a veteran's discount, I think the Warblers were the ones to sing that song. What you know about Prime Blaine 2010? Blaine and Kurt, you had to be there. For now, you're on the Wake Up Wave on AFN K-Town. Senior Airman Dom Ingram, joined by Raina Jones, MWR. Happy Wednesday to you. Usually we have these great conversations on a Monday. We had a sabbatical, so now we're making up the lost time on a Wednesday.
1: We should always make up the lost time. I love coming here.
0: Well, the time is going by very fast as we're looking for me, I don't like 90-degree weather, so I'm looking forward to the end of summer. I said this yesterday, September to December track run of months, that's an elite run. And we've also got an elite run of post-summer or end-of-summer events with MWR.
1: Absolutely. We've got the big one on the 29th of August. That's this month. It's coming up real fast. It is the Adventures Begin Here End of Summer Fest. And this is in partnership with Outdoor Rec. It's going to be held at Pulaski Park, which is on Pulaski Barracks. This is going to be a celebration to bring families together and really highlight outdoor recreations programs. They're going to have everything from activities to equipment displays, full line of family activities. There's going to be a scavenger hunt passports and you collect and you actually, this is a big one. This is a very big one because this is the last chance you have to enter to win the car. We actually are giving the car away that day. So
0: on the 29th?
1: Yeah, on the 29th. This is a big one. So this is the Command the Road car giveaway. This would be the Mini Cooper S, a 2006 model. And we're going to have additional prizes as well. We've got a bunch of things planned. If you miss this, you're crazy. I don't know. I can't even go into it. But there's going to be food and beverage available for purchase. So maybe always recommend bringing cash. There's going to be food trucks and hot dogs and beverages by the BOSS program. The USO will have treats like ice cream, etc. So if you want to find out more, and definitely encourage you to be there, enter that last shot to win the car.
0: So I see that all info can be on kaiserslautern.armymwr.com. Can you imagine if there's like kind of like just your normal everyday comic movie where someone says, well, I have nothing better to do on August 29th. Let me just try to win. They run the table and they end up winning.
1: I mean, it can happen.
0: It could happen.
1: It absolutely could.
0: So you're saying there's a chance.
1: So you're saying there's a chance. Yep.
0: There's a chance. Which movie is that? That's from a movie. Oh, someone's going to text me and be like, it's from this movie. We've got more with Raina coming up. Here's one of my, actually, I like Jump Rope's my favorite Blue October song. This one's good too. I hope you're happy.

0: listeners. I have not been the most honest. Okay, let's settle two things here. It was Dumb and Dumber. That was the movie, as we were corrected, at least 10 seconds after we played the Blue October song. And also, Raina, it was a 2026 vehicle that you could win.
1: Yeah, no, I totally flubbed that one. While 2006 was a wonderful year, my daughter was born, fantastic year, the car is a 2026. So let's see if I can get that correct this morning.
0: I could understand why you were thinking 2006 also, because Lightning McQueen, Cars.
1: Yeah, no, that wasn't even in my...
0: Life is a high. So on the topic of cars still, we're looking forward to about a month and some change. September 19th, the end of summer car show here at Pulaski.
1: Yeah, so not only is it something that you can go and take a look at the cars and walk around, you could also register your own vehicle. And there will be a bit of a competition. So this is going to be on, the car show itself is on September 19th. Registration is open now up until the day of the event. And that car show goes from 9:30 a.m. to 3 at Pulaski Park. We're big at Pulaski Park this end of summer. The cost is $10 per vehicle if you'd like to register your vehicle. And that goes for anything, trucks, if you've got a motorcycle, whatever you'd like it to be. There will also be prizes and judging. This is open to all military-affiliated ID card holders, with or without SOFA, that doesn't matter. Includes active duty, reserve, retired, veteran, family member, DOD, DA, DAF, civilians. And there will be five categories for the car competition. Best European, best muscle car, best American car, best JDM, which I had to find out what that meant, and then best old timer, must be 25 years or older.
0: The car has to be 25 years or older, or the person driving?
1: I believe the car does. Thank you very much for that.
0: Hey, let's settle this on the technicality now, because can you imagine? Well, actually, this car, they literally just bought the car the day prior.
1: It could happen. It could happen.
0: Raina, I love every conversation we have with you is always just filled with laughs. Where can I go to find out more about either the car show or the end of summer fast?
1: So not only kaiserslautern.armymwr.com, but also bombholder.armymwr.com.
0: Raina, thank you so much for stopping by AFN today. It's always a pleasure anytime we get a chance to speak with you. I hope you have a great Wednesday. Almost said Tuesday, not the day, not today, and an even better rest of your week.
1: Thank you so much.
0: And because I mentioned it, and I'm feeling very Lightning McQueen today, wow, I'll play the song. I could have played Tom Cochran's, the original, 1992. We'll play the Rascal Flatts cover instead. Yada, yada, yada. We got news. Actually, not news. Three-day weather forecast, which, depending on how high and how hot it could get, could be news. Coming up in about 6 minutes, AFN K-Town, proud station serving America's best.
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1: Good morning, KMC. Today, we will have clear skies with moderate winds throughout the day. The high temperature will be 86 degrees with a low of 61 degrees. Tomorrow, expect clear skies with a high of 90 degrees and a low of 63 degrees. Friday, expect clear skies with a high of 95 degrees and a low of 65 degrees. This is A1C DeLeon Hooks reporting for the 21st Operation Weather Squadron at Capuan Air Station for AFN the Eagle.
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2: That's it for your KMC update. I'm Airman First Class, Treyus Rawls.
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John Thomas. AFN K-Town, 12th day of August. August the 12th, be with you. Rumor has it somewhere, August Crisp is still running into the end zone. I'm looking forward to some DeWayo football this year. I'm still trying to figure out the details of when exactly I'm going to be in the booth. Hopefully I get another season of being in the booth. But yeah, school starts next week. Are you excited? Well, you may want to talk to your child about social media usage. You, honestly, you may want to talk to your service member about social media usage. I'll tell you why coming up after. Poison! Poison!

And sometimes it hurts. Somebody calls you out online. So when you use specific social media platforms like online forums where you go and read stuff about what people are thinking, sometimes you get emails of what the biggest posts were. And as I was checking my email, I saw a post that said outright on this unnamed platform, "What happened to the Airman NCO page? Why can't I find it anymore on Facebook?" And I got to admit, the bots, the cookies ate with that one, because I clicked on it, went into the link and opened it just to see, like, because me personally, like, I'm not on Facebook anymore, right? Like, I deactivated my Facebook once I found a place to live. Then I also deactivated my Facebook, you know, after the ordeal happened with the complaint and all that about a month ago. Yeah. So I had to go in, and I didn't realize that the Airman NCO page was gone. And people came away with basically the same thing. At one point it was used to maybe help people, but now it's kind of like a mundane reason to maybe try and ruin somebody's career, which is never the intention, right? I do think it teaches you and I a valuable lesson about we have to be careful what we post on social media, because I don't know if that page is actually gone or somebody just like couldn't find it or they put a filter on, but that page had a lot of, I mean, I read stories of people purportedly like losing ranks because of what that page did. So it does make us think a little bit to be more mindful of what we do when we're online, and be more mindful of what we do when we're in public in case somebody has a camera and in case somebody has a phone and they want to immediately post it without even us knowing. Because sometimes instead of somebody coming up to you and kindly but sternly correcting you, they want to just immediately post and put it out into the world when easily it could have been a 5-second correction that could have been made on the spot, and then the world doesn't have to know. So just try to be mindful. Maybe when you look yourself in the mirror today and tell you how much you're loved and how much you matter, because those are also two very true facts. Let yourself know, okay, do I look the best? Is somebody going to take a photo of me in uniform and say, look at this person? Yeah, something to think about. 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It's Senior Airman Dom Ingram. Here's Gracie Abrams, daughter of JJ.

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Don't forget that you can always stream for free on AFN Go. And before NFL preseason starts on Thursday, well, we're overseas, so Friday morning. Oh boy, 3 a.m. You can download AFN now to make sure that you're checking out those highlights. I want you to see all the highlights imaginable. Whenever, manifesting this now, the Las Vegas Raiders run the table, get into the wild card this year.

Harry Styles, styling and profiling, 105.1 AFN K-Town. Coming up in a few minutes, news and sports roundup from the States. Don't go anywhere.

0: News. I'm Dave Packer. Confirmation from President Trump that he secretly ditched Air Force One. The president now acknowledging that he flew out of Turkey last month on a military jet after the NATO summit. He was questioned in the wake of a report that he sneaked off the presidential plane and onto a catering truck that took him to the military aircraft amid Iranian threats. Trump suggesting he was just following instructions.
1: I go by Secret Service and the military. They wanted me to go on a different flight, a different plane, equal safety, but wanted me to do it, so I do it. I do what they say.
0: Air Force One took off without Trump acting as a decoy. And President Trump still insisting the U.S. has total control of the Strait of Hormuz. There was another escalation Tuesday in the Iran war. CENTCOM saying U.S. forces disabled a cargo ship trying to break the blockade on Iranian ports near the Strait of Hormuz. Primaries Tuesday across six states in the South Carolina Republican Senate special election primary. ABC News projecting Darlene Graham, the sister of the late Senator Lindsey Graham, will face Ralph Norman in a runoff. Other ABC News projections, Lisa Damith wins the Minnesota Republican gubernatorial primary, besting MyPillow founder Mike Lindell, who's having trouble accepting defeat.
2: When you're favored 3 days ago by 9 points, this is mathematically, it looks impossible.
0: Damith will face Senator Amy Klobuchar, the projected gubernatorial winner for Democrats. The death toll in the hundreds and rising after that 7.4 magnitude earthquake shook Western Colombia. Daryl Pop is a Canadian who was celebrating his birthday in the country.
3: It's such a surreal feeling. And I turned around and I saw the cabinet smash and I heard people running through the hallways and doors slamming. I was like, okay, maybe it's time to stop this video and get out of the building.
0: At least 1,600 homes damaged or destroyed. 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
4: This is your News in One. Reporting for AFN Europe, I'm Senior Airman Kyle Smith. Competitive spirit and teamwork find common ground. U.S. soldiers were put to the test during the U.S. Army Europe and Africa, or USAEURATH, best squad competition at Grafenwöhr Training Area, Germany. Soldiers tested their teamwork, technical skills, and tactics, proving their ability to operate in realistic conditions. Operations Sergeant Major with the 3rd Armored Corps, Sergeant Major Jared Mendham, says the event gives soldiers an opportunity for further growth.
5: You know, and that's really what this event is about, is, you know, the best squad. It's not about a best individual, but it's about the best squad. And then how do we attack the courses and the challenges that are presented in front of them?
4: The winners of the event will advance to represent USAEURATH at the Army's best squad competition later this year. That was your News in One. I'm Senior Airman Kyle Smith.
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7: The Minnesota Vikings named Kyler Murray as their starting quarterback this year over J.J. McCarthy. Bears safety Kobe Bryant, ex of Seattle, will miss 4 to 6 months after knee surgery last week. The NBA season openers in October will include the 76ers at New York. In the WNBA, Indiana was a 106-92 winner over New York. In tennis, Coco Gauff won her quarterfinal in Toronto. Baseball's late game in L.A. went to the Dodgers in 10 innings, beating Kansas City 5-4. Starter Blake Snell, just off the injured list, struck out 10 in his 6 innings of work. The Reds won in 10 innings at the White Sox 5-4. Detroit beat Cleveland 6-4. The Tigers now just 2.5 games back of the White Sox for the lead in the AL Central. The Yankees sent Seattle to a 5th straight loss 4-1. Boston lost its 4th in a row, this time 5-3 at Toronto. Tampa Bay won its 8th straight 12-4 at the A's. Yeah!

0: swim.
1: I knew he wasn't done. I guess he's Mr. Know-It-All. You're listening to AFN K-Town. I'm Senior Airman Dom Ingram. Glad I could be the one taking you to work, or in case you work 12s, the one that is bringing you home the right way, 105, 106.1, and 103 in Permisense. Coming up, how important is family? And what exactly are the odds that, because we're talking about family, a critical conversation that should be had at any point of the year, not just during the summer when you've got maybe a little bit more time with your children, what are the odds that Dom's going to play more songs from Fast and Furious? You know how much I love Vin Diesel. We'll find that out later.

0: Pink Pantheress with Stateside. Maybe we'll have some Zara Larsson a little bit later. I know you were probably hoping to hear her on that version. That's not the version we have here at AFN. Senior Airman Dom Ingram joined by Air Force Chaplain David Summer, 86th Airlift Wing Chaplain. Good morning to you, sir. How are you?
1: Good morning, Dom. Doing fantastic. Your enthusiasm has honestly invigorated me.
0: Oh, that's a $5 word. I may have to match that and donate it to the Army Emergency Relief Fund or Air Force Assistance Fund over at the shop at. I'm a big family guy, not to be confused with Peter and Lois, but I do love the embodiment of family that I've found through the military. And we think with a lot of big PCS moves and so many, I would say, large familial ties that we may have, we think that family comes through a bunch of big events, you know, graduation, high school graduation, big birthdays. It actually comes through some of the small things we do, though.
1: You're exactly right, Dom. And while, of course, the big decisions like

0: where to go for your next duty station, what school to send your kids to, where to live. Those are important as well. But really, relationship is built off all the small interactions. It's built off when you come home from work, like, how are you going to greet your spouse? Is there going to be a smile on your face, or are you just going to be negative the rest of the evening? It's making the decision between maybe spending some time alone or maybe going with your spouse on a walk. It's that picking up the flowers on your way home. It's taking some extra time with your kid to do his math homework when he needs help. Well, of course, the big decisions are important. It's really the small decisions that ultimately build up until they build a real relationship and build a family that will help you and support you also when you are in a more difficult workplace situation, when work is picking up or when you're deployed. A family that's really resilient.
1: I feel like it's comparative to whenever we're trying to learn a new skill or ingrain a new habit into our everyday lifestyle. It's the difference between doing maybe one big thing every 2 or 3 weeks versus doing a little bit every single day. Now, I want to know, in times of hardship, how can we rely on good relationships to help strengthen us?
0: Yeah, of course. Pretty much every study on depression and on a person's mental state has shown that having strong personal relationships is the biggest protective factor for a person. And so your family is the biggest relationship you're going to have. Like, you're going to spend the most time with your family, your kids, your spouse. Like, that really is the nucleus of your life and of your personal relationships. And so ensuring that you're investing time into those relationships is going to ensure that when things are not as easy, like when work demands are higher, like, or if you're deployed, and that family is strong and stable, and that will provide you with strength. That will provide you with the stability that you need to run your life.
1: I like the way you said nucleus. It just takes me back to seventh grade biology. We should use mitochondria because it's the powerhouse of the cell. Something that I would say is the powerhouse of every relationship, every connection, is the ability to have difficult conversations. We've got more on that coming up after Somber. Okay, given the name of the artist, probably not the best song. That one's on me. I'll take that. We've got more in 3.5 minutes. Stick around. AFN K-Town, station serving America's best.

0: Calvin Harris, Clementine Douglas. Which Clementine? That Jim Carrey movie? Eternal Sunshine of the Spotless Mind. I know I missed out on the Dumb and Dumber reference earlier. That is a good movie. 9:20 a.m. Glad you could stop by. I'm still here with Chaplain Summer. I feel like a quintessential trait of relationships is the ability to have difficult conversations. When we consider every relationship or even our own interpersonal relationships, whether familial, romantic, or even our work connections, what are the three pillars really that difficult conversations can be traced back to?
1: Thank you, Dom. Phenomenal question. First, like when you're approaching a conversation, like perhaps your spouse didn't do something they agreed to do, you have to consider three different things, as Dom mentioned. The first is that there's some type of shared purpose here. You guys are in a relationship together, which means you have two lives that are connected, exactly. Which means you guys care about your relationship. You have that relationship. You have that bond. And the shared purpose is the continuation of that relationship and the continuation of a good relationship. So you have that shared purpose already. And that's thing one. It's not an adversarial relationship. It's a communal relationship. The second is some type of safety. That if your spouse feels for whatever reason that you're attacking them, then suddenly the conversation goes from an exchange of ideas for the seeking of truth and a continuation of your shared purpose into a fight. And then you're not really going to get anywhere, and it's going to be a shouting match, and maybe plates will get thrown, and it's a whole mess. Like, it's better to just have that safety. And you can create that safety by reassuring your spouse that whatever you think is wrong or whatever you think is not good is not a reflection of their character, who they are and who they usually are. That this is like an isolated incident. That, oh, like, the house is a mess, but usually the house is clean. And so you can kind of create that contrast. And the third thing is some type of mutual respect. To get a tiny bit more spiritual, God has given you your spouse, which means that there's a reason why you two are together. And your spouse is going to have a different set of experiences and a different way of thinking and a different approach to life. And so to any conversation you have with your spouse, like, you have to come in with the respect of your spouse has all these additional ideas. Your spouse has a different experience. And if you're smart about it, you can take those experiences and you can use it for the continuation and preservation of a good relationship.
0: And it's a good relationship, I think, that continues to grow, right? That's what I think I'm figuring out every single day, is that a relationship is a process that requires patience. And if you come up a little bit short, a lot of P words here, that's why it's called a practice. You get another opportunity eventually to try and show that you've grown and that you are maybe the same person, but you're not acting in the same way as you were the previous day. Growth mindset. Almost said fixed mindset. Completely different thing. Growth mindset. If you're unfamiliar to the resources that exist here in the KMC, we've got that coming up after Justin Timberlake. We are having a wonderful, splendid Wednesday. And I'm not saying this because it's a JT song. Reminder, don't drink and drive. Don't

0: Have you naked by the end of this song? Well, that means we just got to cut it out a little bit early. Family-friendly radio show here on AFN K-Town. I'm Senior Airman Dom Ingram, joined by Chaplain Summer. What are some great resources that exist, either in the KMC or maybe even the BMC too, where people can go to if they want to contact a chaplain?
1: Sure. I'm personally most familiar with Ramstein Air Base, as that's where I'm stationed out of. I would recommend stopping by Northside Chapel, which is right next to the commissary on Ramstein.
0: And everyone goes to the commissary.
1: Exactly. You can swing on by. Usually there'll be people there until 1600, roughly, if not later. So recommend stopping by there. You can also stop by the IPO office, which is right across from Hercules Theater. And they have plenty of resources there as well. Those would be the two places I'd recommend stopping by.
0: Right. Two among so many great resources. This has been a splendid conversation we've had with you at Chaplain Summer. I appreciate it. I thank you so much for stopping by. I hope you have a great Wednesday and an even better rest of your week.
1: Thank you, Dom. It was a pleasure.
0: We've got your 3-day weather forecast coming up after the midnight sun. Get it? Midnight sun. It's going to feel like that. It's going to heat up the next 3 days.

0: It's time for your KMC weather report.
1: Good morning, KMC. Today, we will have clear skies with moderate winds throughout the day. The high temperature will be 86 degrees with a low of 61 degrees. Tomorrow, expect clear skies with a high of 90 degrees and a low of 63 degrees. Friday, expect clear skies with a high of 95 degrees and a low of 65 degrees. This is A1C DeLeon Hooks reporting for the 21st Operation Weather Squadron at Capone Air Station for AF and the Eagle.
2: 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I'm Airman First Class Treyus Rawls. 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
3: For more information, visit the Ramstein Education Center on the fourth floor of Building 2120. 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
2: That's it for your KMC update. I'm Airman First Class Treyus Rawls.
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a.m., hour and a half before the end of the show. Don't forget, we got the wind down today. I'm not going anywhere yet. I'm not going anywhere. I promise. But I should maybe to the gym to get more conditioned. I'll tell you why in 2 minutes.

Okay. Last week, last Thursday, it was the opening kickoff for the NFL Hall of Fame game. And there was so much hype. There was so much anticipation. And it ended up being a great game. The only issue is that I was not conditioned. The lights were brighter than expected because I had it all planned out. I was in my apartment. I said, go to bed by about 8:30 or 9 p.m., Dom, so you can get up at probably 2 a.m. for I think what was a 2:07 or 2:08 a.m. kickoff. And what happened? The alarm goes off at, I think, 1:30, 1:45. Okay, cool. I say, you know what? Maybe we could get about 20 more minutes. I end up sleeping, waking up at about 2:30. And what's my logic then? Oh, well, the game already started, so I might as well just go back to sleep. And I didn't even have work that day either, because DJ Rael was the one that woke you up on the Wake Up Wave on Friday morning. That was one of the most opportune moments for me to just wake up and watch football without burning any leave. And I squandered it because I'm not conditioned for it, which means we got to practice it. So maybe if you're doing some mock trials of the hammer test or the 2 mile and you realize the lights are a little brighter than expected here, that's okay too. You just need a little bit more reps, more repetition, and eventually you'll find that it's easier. Like kind of like the blinding lights from the weekend. Not the weekend yet. It's the Wednesday. The weekend Wednesday.

0: Wait, where's my wallet at?
1: Jalen, I told you that group of dudes were suspect there. I bet you got pickpocketed when they tried to sell you that Eiffel Tower statue.
0: They had my money, my credit card, and my picture of Sabrina Carpenter. What am I meant to do now?
1: First things first, you just stop crushing over pop singers that'll never freaking meet you. But second of all, you need to be more aware of your surroundings whenever you're traveling. Everywhere we go as service members, we have to make sure we stay on our toes and maintain possession of our forms of identification. I guess now you just gotta get a new cat card.
0: Man, screw that cat card. My Sabrina!
2: What? He's awake.
3: Yeah, my head is killing me.
2: You've been in a coma for a year. Let me get the doctor.
1: Wait, before you go, can I grab my phone? I gotta restart my streaks.
2: Okay, here, I'll turn it on.
4: What? I've been getting charged for stream apps all these months? I didn't even watch anything.
2: Doctor. Doctor.
1: AFN Now is free for service members and their dependents. So save that bread before your pockets end up dead.
5: Come on. Supporting Red.

remember you when Meghan Trainor was all about the bass. No trouble here. No trouble here on AFN K-Town. We're here all day. Even when we're not live, we've still got some of the best music that reminds you of what it's like in the States.

Earlier this morning, I told you we would talk later about why I was out almost unpredictably near the tail end of last week. I didn't say when later was. I could do a better job. That's on me. Tell you what, later is after news and sports roundup from the States. There, handshake, clean dap, see?

0: I'm Sue Guzman, Fox News. Minnesota and Wisconsin among several states holding primaries Tuesday. The Wisconsin gubernatorial race pitting Democratic Socialist against an establishment candidate. They are now neck and neck, as we hear from Fox's Krista Mayo.
1: The Democratic race for Wisconsin governor is down to the wire between Democratic Socialist Francesca Hong and David Crowley. Hong likes her chances.
2: What I do know is that we are ready to keep fighting. And I feel confident.
1: The winner will face Republican Tom Tiffany in November. Progressive Lieutenant Governor Peggy Flanagan defeats Angie Craig in Minnesota's Senate primary.
3: Trump cut 15 million people off of their health care. And Michelle Tafoya said, yes, sir. Tax breaks for billionaires? Yes, sir. You betcha.
1: Former NFL sideliner reporter Michelle Tafoya, who was backed by President Trump, easily won Minnesota's Republican primary and will take on Flanagan in November. Chris DeMeo, Fox News.
0: Amy Klobuchar has won the Democratic nomination for governor of Minnesota, and Lisa Damuth defeated Trump-backed MyPillow founder Mike Lindell on the Republican side. Senator Darlene Graham has advanced to a runoff election in South Carolina.
4: I want to thank President Trump, his steadfast support, and his complete and total endorsement means so much to me. He knows that I will stand with him and fight for his agenda.
0: She will face Congressman Ralph Norman in a runoff that is scheduled for August 25th. In Connecticut, centrist Democratic Governor Ned Lamont has fended off a primary challenge from progressive state representative Josh Elliott. In Alabama, Oklahoma, and Tennessee, planning to execute inmates on Thursday. First time in 16 years, three people are scheduled for execution the same day in the U.S. America's listening to Fox News.
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7: The Minnesota Vikings named Kyler Murray as their starting quarterback this year over J.J. McCarthy. Bears safety Kobe Bryant, ex of Seattle, will miss 4 to 6 months after knee surgery last week. The NBA season openers in October will include the 76ers at New York. In the WNBA, Indiana was a 106-92 winner over New York, and tennis Coco Gauff won her quarterfinal in Toronto. Baseball's late game in L.A. went to the Dodgers in 10 innings, beating Kansas City 5-4. Starter Blake Snell, just off the injured list, struck out 10 in his six innings of work. The Reds won in 10 innings at the White Sox 5-4. Detroit beat Cleveland 6-4. The Tigers now just 2.5 games back of the White Sox for the lead in the AL Central. The Yankees sent Seattle to a fifth straight loss 4-1. Boston lost its fourth in a row, this time 5-3 at Toronto. Tampa Bay won its eighth straight 12-4 at the A's.

house. Every time I sit on that couch, I feel like you lecture me eventually. I bet that we could have made this work and probably would have figured things out. But I guess I'm a letdown, but it's cool, I checked out. Oh, you want to be friends now? Okay, let's put my fake face on and pretend now. Sit around and talk about the good times.

No, during daytime radio, they say ruin my life. But when I listen to that, whenever I'm on a run, I feel like they say something a little bit more colorful. Hope you're having a wonderful day. Looking outside, it's beautiful. Don't know how long, because 90-degree weather isn't ideal. But three more days in what I'm hoping is the last European heat wave. So last week, I was expecting to be, the typical Monday through Friday in the event of last week, Monday through Thursday. But I decided, you know, I was eligible to take my PT test immediately. I wasn't due for it until October, but I said, you know what? It would be a really fun challenge if I went out and did it because if you're an athlete, you definitely understand this. You get 100 before and then the rules change. And I really put pressure on myself to still get a 100 because to me, that's a statement. 100 before, the rules changed, questions about whether or not I would still do it, and I still get 100. And luckily, that's exactly how it went. Now, was there a little bit of, I mean, I think in every PT test, regardless of the standard, you still wonder like what exactly the chart is. And the Ramstein Fitness Assessment Cell does a great job of putting out the chart for you. So you literally have time to go see what you need to do. I think that starts with just having goals in front of you. It doesn't really matter in the PT sense. But yeah, so don't have to worry about it for another 6 months. And then every single day, including this morning, you just start working towards the next goal. So in 6 months, I'm sure we'll have this conversation again. Try to get the runtime down a little bit, but we'll see what happens. AFNK Town, here's Eminem and Rihanna. I'm friends.

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Cause my ego inflated when I flew sleep. And it was confusing. Cause all I wanted to do is be the Bruce Lee of loosely abused ink. Use it as a tool when I blew steam. Woo! 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But with what I gave up to get, it was bittersweet. It was like winning a used me. Ironic, cause I think I'm getting so huge, I need a shrink. I'm beginning to lose sleep. One sheep, two sheep, coon, cuckoo, and kooky is cool key. But I'm actually weirder than you think. Cause I'm friend.

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Give every kid who got played that, bump the feeling and shit to say back.

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Why PT? Of all hills to die on, why is PT the one thing that I just never mess with? When I say never mess with, I mean like I'm always on, what's a good analogy? I'm always on the target for PT. It's like, I don't like missing PT days. I don't like missing workouts. That's the one thing why. And you could say that those two letters are the reason or is the reason why I am even in the military in the first place. We've got more. Keep it locked into 105.1, 106.1, and 103. Get ready to shake it. I went deaf on it.

In tech school, I was known as the PT guy, technically the jump rope guy. That was during the competitive jump rope phase. My grades on block tests weren't the highest, but I always scored 100 on the PT test. I was actually on academic probation for a little bit, too, during tech school, but found my way out, you know. Didn't use my full name on captions, so I got, I failed a block test for that crazy stuff. So coming out of college, I had a 200-page medical document, just like a ream of papers on my medical history, all stemming from the three reconstructive knee surgeries that I've had. And this is pre-Genesis, right? Because I think they made the change 21, 22 when it comes to recruiting. But my recruiter threw so many things together. My medical history, but then he also threw in my run times. I would send him the results of my 10Ks that I would run every day. My workouts then were different now. Now I run 3 days a week, 3 to 4. And 4 years ago, it was about 5 days, Monday through Friday, which is where you can listen to AFNK Town, by the way. But I think, although you can prove in probably infinite ways that it's not the case, I think that PT is the reason why the Surgeon General many years back cleared my waiver and allowed me to serve in this branch that I love so much. Because I don't know if it was my PT that proved to me or proved to everyone else that, yes, I belong here. Yes, I'm going to be fine. I can pass a test. So in a way, I kind of give back to the branch by making sure that I show up on what is arguably the sole reason why I was even allowed to join the branch in the first place. Now, I'm more than just that, right? I do a lot of things in the community, among other things. I want to try and be a good leader, but I feel like that is the one thing that I will never try to diminish in. I will try to get 100s every single year up until the point where I'm no longer in the military. And honestly, my first few years in retirement, who knows? Maybe I'll give myself my own PT test and see if I can still make a 100. But I come from the South, so the tests just mean more as it does in the Southeastern Conference as well. Here's Lights, Ellie Goulding. I am.

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1: Good morning, KMC. Today, we will have clear skies with moderate winds throughout the day. The high temperature will be 86 degrees with a low of 61 degrees. Tomorrow, expect clear skies with a high of 90 degrees and a low of 63 degrees. Friday, expect clear skies with a high of 95 degrees and a low of 65 degrees. This is A1C DeLeon Hooks reporting for the 21st Operation Weather Squadron at Capone Air Station for AFN the Eagle.
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3: For more information, visit the Ramstein Education Center on the fourth floor of Building 2120. 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
5: 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Chaplain Saleha Jabin with the 86th Airlift Wing says as the weekend approaches, service members should think about whether they are simply unwinding or making time to intentionally rest and recover.
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2: That's it for your KMC update. I'm Airman First Class, Treyus Rawls.

Is the rite of passage for every person. You experience it at one point or another. Usually, I hear about this story in the ripe age of maybe 36 or 46, but in a tiny apartment in an undisclosed location, it happened to me at the age of 26. So now my complete lifestyle choices have changed because of what I found at the age of 26. And now maybe I'll be eating dinner a little bit earlier. Don't go anywhere. We've got more in, we'll say, 7 minutes. Crap.

The other day, I was shaving my beard. Now, I don't have the beard anymore. I don't know too many people in the military who still do, but we call it the four-day beard, right? If you get a 3 or 4 day weekend, you're probably going to let the skin cells try to recover. I don't know if that's even scientifically accurate, but what I will say is that I was shaving and I see something that looks peculiar. This follicle stands out from all the others. And immediately I got the light. I got the super light. I went into my emergency run preparedness kit and got my night light and shined all of those lights on my face at the same time and said, yeah, that's a gray hair. I didn't think it happened to me. I don't know how this happened. So I'm going to live in Delulu for a second and say maybe I put something on my face that caused a reaction out of it. It's not truly a gray hair. And then I grabbed a pair of tweezers and said, oh, it's just, I pulled the tweezers out. That thing was like in my skin. So yeah, that's a gray hair. I pulled out my first gray hair. And it's about how you respond to things like this, right? I think I have a pretty healthy response to my first gray hair. I was thinking about the unhealthy way to respond, and I said, okay, like, I've made a few healthy lifestyle choices. I now eat dinner at 4 p.m. I immediately went onto my phone after I found out it was a gray hair, increased the size of the fonts on my phone. I carry a newspaper with me just in case the internet goes out, and I think maybe there was a light on in my apartment whenever I found out I had a gray hair. So I decided to turn that off because I don't invest stock in the electric companies here and some other stuff. Maybe I'll start drinking prune juice or something. Who knows? But I'm getting older. I don't really invite it, but you are too. And your career also getting older. If you feel like your career is on the back burner, ready to get out, then TAP classes exist for a reason. And maybe go to the hairstylist to get rid of the gray. We'll be right back.

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Seems like we've just begun, but suddenly we are through. Hope I've been one of the nicest parts of your day, because you certainly are one of the nicest parts of mine. We got the news and sports coming up next, and then the wind down today at 2 p.m. Central European time. I'll be back tomorrow at 7 a.m. Don't do anything I wouldn't. Have a good day.

0: Preston. The winning streak among progressives this primary season hitting a bump in Wisconsin. The Associated Press this morning now projecting that moderate David Crowley will win the Democratic nomination for governor, beating Democratic Socialist Francesca Hong. She held a big lead in the polls. Tuesday also seeing voting in five other states.
1: In South Carolina, voters deciding who will replace the late Senator Lindsey Graham after his sudden passing last month.
2: I know he's looking down right now, smiling, that gives me peace, but it's difficult.
1: His sister Darlene, who was appointed to finish his current term, placing first among the candidates, now advancing to a primary runoff.
0: ABC's Lana Moise. In the Minnesota governor's race, Republican Lisa DeMuth projected to win her primary. Her opponent, the My Pillow guy, Mike Lindell, can't believe the results.
3: When you're favored 3 days ago by 9 points, this is mathematically, it looks impossible.
0: And DeMuth is set to face Senator Amy Klobuchar in the general election. President Trump now confirming that he had to sneak off Air Force One in Turkey and take another plane. ABC's Karen Hua in D.C.
4: The president says the decoy flight operation was not his call.
5: I go by Secret Service and the military. They wanted me to go in a different flight, a different plane, equal safety.
4: ABC News has learned Secretary of State Marco Rubio and Treasury Secretary Scott Bessent stayed on board Air Force One, but knew Trump had switched planes.
0: The switch apparently made amid threats from Iran. So far, no deal yet with Iran over reopening the Strait of Hormuz. And says ABC international correspondent James Longman.
6: In the Red Sea, Iran-backed Houthi rebels in Yemen attacked a cargo ship, killing 6 crew members. Another global shipping route vital to the world economy, now also in the firing line.
0: Oil prices this morning rising again. Brent crude trading at nearly $90 a barrel. This is ABC News.
7: This is your News in One. Reporting for AFN Europe, I'm Senior Airman Kyle Smith. Competitive spirit and teamwork find common ground. U.S. soldiers were put to the test during the U.S. Army Europe and Africa, or USAEURAF, best squad competition at Grafenwöhr Training Area, Germany. Soldiers tested their teamwork, technical skills, and tactics, proving their ability to operate in realistic conditions. Operations Sergeant Major with the 3rd Armored Corps, Sergeant Major Jared Mendham, says the event gives soldiers an opportunity for further growth.
8: You know, and that's really what this event is about, is, you know, the best squad. It's not about a best individual, but it's about the best squad. And then how do we attack the courses and the challenges that are presented in front of them?
7: The winners of the event will advance to represent USAEURAF at the Army's best squad competition later this year. That was your News in One. I'm Senior Airman Kyle Smith.
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10: The Minnesota Vikings named Kyler Murray as their starting quarterback this year over J.J. McCarthy. Bears safety Kobe Bryant, ex of Seattle, will miss 4 to 6 months after knee surgery last week. The NBA season openers in October will include the 76ers at New York. In the WNBA, Indiana was a 106-92 winner over New York, and tennis Coco Gauff won her quarterfinal in Toronto. Baseball's late game in L.A. went to the Dodgers in 10 innings, beating Kansas City 5-4. Starter Blake Snell, just off the injured list, struck out 10 in his 6 innings of work. The Reds won in 10 innings at the White Sox 5-4. Detroit beat Cleveland 6-4. The Tigers now just 2.5 games back of the White Sox for the lead in the AL Central. The Yankees sent Seattle to a 5th straight loss 4-1. Boston lost its 4th in a row, this time 5-3 at Toronto. Tampa Bay won its 8th straight 12-4 at the 8th.

0: me.
1: Hey, man, what's up with you?
0: My throat's so dry.
1: Have you been drinking enough water? 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
0: Oh!
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0: didn't lose by much. I'm Dave Anthony, Fox News.
1: No matter who wins this primary, we're going to continue to fight for each other.
0: And it turns out Francesca Hong did not win. The socialist candidate for governor in Wisconsin lost the Democratic primary by a fraction of a percent to David Crowley, who had the backing of more moderate Democrats. Crowley will face Republican Tom Tiffany in November. But Democrats in Minnesota took a left turn, nominating a progressive for Senate.
2: Lieutenant Governor Peggy Flanagan beat moderate Congresswoman Angie Craig to win the Democratic nomination for Senate. And she will face former sports broadcaster Michelle Tafoya in the general election. Meantime, Senator Amy Klobuchar will go head-to-head with Lisa Daymuth for governor in Minnesota. Klobuchar easily won the primary, while Daymuth beat Republican Mike Lindell, who was supported by President Trump.
0: Fox's Madeline Rivera in Connecticut. A Democratic congressman was primaried out. John Larson lost to former Hartford Mayor Luke Bronin by more than 20 points. Larson is the 10th House lawmaker to lose a primary this year. Seven are Democrats. In South Carolina, Senator Darlene Graham advanced to a runoff, trying to win her own term in office after being appointed to replace her brother, late Senator Lindsey Graham. She got the most votes, but not 50%, so Graham faces the second-place finisher in the primary, Congressman Ralph Norman.
3: There's a big distinction between myself and Ralph Norman. I'm a conservative. I have conservative values. I'm willing to work hard for the people. I'm willing to earn their votes. And, we'll see other differences as the weeks go on.
0: The runoff will be August 25th. The U.S. and Iran still in a standoff over the Strait of Hormuz. President Trump told reporters last night.
4: They don't have control. We have total control. We own it. We're in a very good position.
5: The head of Iran's Supreme National Security Council said Tuesday that the strait would not reopen until the United States meets all Iranian conditions.
0: That's Fox's Trey Yingston, Tel Aviv. 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
7: I'm Petty Officer Second Class Christian Kibler. In Japan, U.S. airmen with the 374th Logistics Readiness Squadron provided humanitarian assistance and disaster relief support following the 2026 Kumamoto earthquake. 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And in the Republic of Korea, U.S. soldiers assigned to the 2nd Infantry Division and ROC U.S. Combined Division completed a first-person view drone training exercise. Integrating unmanned aerial systems across units sharpens real-time aerial reconnaissance and tactical communication. This has been your Pacific Pulse. I'm Petty Officer 2nd Class Christian Kibler.
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9: The Minnesota Vikings named Kyler Murray as their starting quarterback this year over J.J. McCarthy. Bears safety Kobe Bryant, ex of Seattle, will miss 4 to 6 months after knee surgery last week. The NBA season openers in October will include the 76ers at New York. In the WNBA, Indiana was a 106-92 winner over New York. In tennis, Coco Gauff won her quarterfinal in Toronto. Baseball's late game in L.A. went to the Dodgers in 10 innings, beating Kansas City 5-4. Starter Blake Snell, just off the injured list, struck out 10 in his 6 innings of work. The Reds won in 10 innings at the White Sox 5-4. Detroit beat Cleveland 6-4. The Tigers now just 2.5 games back of the White Sox for the lead in the AL Central. The Yankees sent Seattle to a 5th straight loss 4-1. Boston lost its 4th in a row, this time 5-3 at Toronto. Tampa Bay won its 8th straight 12-4 at the A's.
8: All the music you need.
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0: climb, crawl, conquer. 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
1: 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Just gonna tell y'all.

0: Did you know the Kaiserslautern military community has an off-limits list, and visiting an establishment placed on the off-limits list is punishable by UCMJ? 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

0: to the foe. Snoop Doggy Dogg and Dr. Dre is at the dope. Ready to make an entrance, so whack on up.
1: Before I have to pull the strap off the cut.
0: Give me the microphone first so I can bust like a bubble. Compton and Long Beach together, now you know you in trouble. Cause ain't nothing but a G-bang, baby. Two low-def G's, so we crazy. Death Row is the label that pays me. Unfadable, so please don't try to fake this. But back to the lecture at hand. Perfection is perfected, so I'ma let them understand. From a young G's perspective. And before me, they got a trick, I have to find a contraceptive. You never know, she could be earning her man and learning her man. And at the same time, burning her man. Now if she burning, I'ma chill for a minute. Cause ain't no loving good enough to get burned while I'm offended.
1: Yeah.
0: And that's realer than real deal, Holyfield.

0: gangster lanes. Getting funky on the mic like an old batch of collard greens. It's the capital S-O-S oppression, double O-P, D-O-double-G-Y-D-O-double-G, you see? Showing much flex when it's time to wreck a mic. Pimping hoes and clacking a grip like my name was Dolomite. Yeah, antidote quick. I think they in the mood for another one of those G hits. So, Trey,
1: what up, dog?
0: We gotta give them what they want.
1: What's that shit?
0: We gotta break them off something.
1: Hell yeah.

0: stay locked on the Eagle.
1: Preston. Another list of nominees now being printed on ballots. Primary elections held in six states on Tuesday. In Wisconsin, moderate David Crowley is projected to have won over the Democratic primary for governor by a narrow margin, Erica Hong over socialist Francesca Hong. In Minnesota, Amy Klobuchar wins the Democratic primary for governor.
2: My goal is to keep what's right and fix what's wrong. That's why I'll launch on day one a top-to-bottom audit of state government to root out the waste and the abuse and the fraud.
1: On the Republican side of the Minnesota governor's race, MyPillow founder Mike Lindell loses to Lisa DeMuth. And in South Carolina, Lindsey Graham's sister Darlene is headed to a special runoff for her brother's Senate seat. President Trump confirming his secret second flight home from Turkey last month.
3: The president says the decoy flight operation was not his call.
4: I go by Secret Service and the military. They wanted me to go in a different flight, a different plane, equal safety.
3: ABC News has learned Secretary of State Marco Rubio and Treasury Secretary Scott Bessent stayed on board Air Force One, but knew Trump had switched planes.
1: That's ABC's Melissa Adon. At least 700,000 power customers across the Midwest are in the dark this morning following another line of strong storms. Here's ABC's Sophie Flay.
3: Wind gust in Columbus reaching 82 miles per hour.
5: It was like a freight train, like just like people say.
3: In the town of Roseville, floodwaters submerging cars. Authorities say one person was killed. In Chicago, the Midway air traffic controller tower had to evacuate amid tornado warnings. At one point, nearly 1 million customers in Indiana, Illinois, Ohio, and Kentucky were without power.
1: Pennsylvania is suing TikTok, the attorney general accusing the social media app of not protecting young people. You're listening to ABC News.
6: Newscast. The Senate has confirmed Lieutenant General Douglas A. Scheiss to serve as the next Chief of Space Operations, making him the third person to hold the role since the Space Force was created in 2019. Scheiss succeeds General Chance Saltzman, who is set to retire later this month. Scheiss previously served as Deputy Chief of Space Operations, Saltzman's deputy for the Joint Chiefs of Staff, and the commander of Space Force's space. He takes the helm as the service seeks to expand its infrastructure and double its size to meet growing national security demands. And the Defense Department has revoked former Secretary of the Air Force Frank Kendall's eligibility to access classified information and his ability to hold any sensitive position. Chief Pentagon spokesperson Sean Parnell said the decision followed what the department described as Kendall's unauthorized disclosure of classified information about Air Force One's capabilities to a media outlet. Find these stories and more at federalnewsnetwork.com. I'm Eric White.
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8: The Minnesota Vikings named Kyler Murray as their starting quarterback this year over J.J. McCarthy. Bears safety Kobe Bryant, ex of Seattle, will miss 4 to 6 months after knee surgery last week. The NBA season openers in October will include the 76ers at New York. In the WNBA, Indiana was a 106-92 winner over New York. In tennis, Coco Gauff won her quarterfinal in Toronto. Baseball's late game in L.A. went to the Dodgers in 10 innings, beating Kansas City 5-4. Starter Blake Snell, just off the injured list, struck out 10 in his six innings of work. The Reds won in 10 innings at the White Sox 5-4. Detroit beat Cleveland 6-4. The Tigers now just 2.5 games back of the White Sox for the lead in the AL Central. The Yankees sent Seattle to a fifth straight loss 4-1. Boston lost its fourth in a row, this time 5-3 at Toronto. Tampa Bay won its eighth straight 12-4 at the A's.
9: One voice, one mission.

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6: 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By placing high-quality books and content-rich instructional materials at the center of the educational experience, DOEA is cultivating knowledgeable, thoughtful, and capable young people who are prepared for success in school, service, and life.
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0: Hey, bro, what's OPSEC? I keep hearing people talk about it.
1: OPSEC stands for Operational Security. In short, it's a risk management process designed to protect sensitive information from getting into the wrong hands.
0: Okay, so I can see how Dad's job might need that, but what role would I play?
1: Well, remember how Dad said to not plug our phones into his office computer?
0: Yeah, is that really because of OPSEC?
1: Yes, even small actions like that could reveal sensitive data to cybercriminals or lead to information being stolen or compromised.
0: That makes total sense. You're the smartest brother I've ever had.
1: I'm your only brother.
0: Yeah, I know.
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0: on the Eagle.
1: He dropped out of the race last month, then came back in it to win it. I'm Dave Anthony, Fox News. David Crowley pulls off the upset in Wisconsin. Despite trailing in the polls by double digits after getting back in the race for governor, he defeated Democratic Socialist Francesca Hong.
2: Establishment Democrats are likely breathing a sigh of relief this morning. This was the outcome they had hoped for, but perhaps not what many of them had expected. David Crowley beat Francesca Hong by less than a percentage point, not the margin that from previous social media posts and lack the endorsements of prominent progressives like Senator Bernie Sanders and AOC. Crowley's campaign is now out with a new statement this morning saying his next goal is to try and build a broad coalition.
1: Fox's Madeline Rivera. Crowley faces Republican Tom Tiffany in November. Democrats in Minnesota went progressive, picking Lieutenant Governor Peggy Flanagan as their nominee for Senate, defeating Congresswoman Angie Craig by 20 points. Flanagan's Republican challenger in that Senate race, former TV sportscaster Michelle Tafoya. South Carolina, Republican Senator Darlene Graham, appointed to replace her late brother Lindsey, advanced to a runoff as she runs to stay in the Senate.
3: I want to thank President Trump, his steadfast support, and his complete and total endorsement.
1: Graham will face Congressman Ralph Norman in the runoff in 2 weeks. The winner replaces late Senator Lindsey Graham as the GOP nominee, taking on Democrat Annie Anders in November. In Connecticut, Democratic Congressman John Larson became the 10th House lawmaker to lose a primary this year, beaten by Luke Bronin. We're learning more about President Trump's stealthy exit from the NATO summit last month, secretly switching planes because of an Iranian threat, he told reporters last night.
4: Well, it's only up to Secret Service. I just follow what they'd like to do.
5: And according to various reports overnight, the threat to Air Force One was from a shoulder fire missile that he found out about from Israel.
1: Fox's Peter Ducey at the White House. 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
8: The Minnesota Vikings named Kyler Murray as their starting quarterback this year over J.J. McCarthy. Bears safety Kobe Bryant, ex of Seattle, will miss 4 to 6 months after knee surgery last week. The NBA season openers in October will include the 76ers at New York. In the WNBA, Indiana was a 106-92 winner over New York, and tennis Coco Gauff won her quarterfinal in Toronto. Baseball's late game in L.A. went to the Dodgers in 10 innings, beating Kansas City 5-4. Starter Blake Snell, just off the injured list, struck out 10 in his 6 innings of work. The Reds won in 10 innings at the White Sox 5-4. Detroit beat Cleveland 6-4. The Tigers now just 2.5 games back of the White Sox for the lead in the AL Central. The Yankees sent Seattle to a 5th straight loss 4-1. Boston lost its 4th in a row, this time 5-3 at Toronto. Tampa Bay won its 8th straight 12-4 at the 8th.

It has been a minute since I've been on air, but I am your host, Airman First Class Treyus Rawls, also known as DJ Raw Yale, here inside of the studio on the Wind Down. Today is going to be a good show. We're going to learn about some random things that I've never known about before. However, before we get into that, I want to let you guys know a couple of things that could be helpful for you. If you're driving around in the KMC area now or will be soon, we have pretty clear traffic, normal traffic around this time. If you're going south on that A270, you might experience a little bit of something, but other than that, there's nothing too much that I see. As far as the weather, it's 85 degrees in Kaiserslautern, 82 degrees in Baumholder. Everything is pretty all right in terms of weather. And the euro to US dollar is 85 euro cents to one US dollar today. When we get back, we got some top fives, top tens, and all of the above coming up very, very soon. But now we're about to set fire to the rain. I don't know how that actually works, but we're going to learn about what Adele means, but that song title.

So welcome to top five lists of things that are going to actually help your life. It's not no random celebrity birthdays or top five, I don't know, stars in the sky. Something that we can actually learn from. So first things first, I have for you, these are top five things that can make PCSing less stressful. This one is extremely relevant to us living in a KMC because at some point all of us came here and some of us got to get out. So how can we make this process easy? First thing you can do is you can start earlier than you need to. You got to get the passwords, passports, appointments, and paperwork. Get that stuff out of the way. Start way sooner. When you don't feel that weight of having to get all this stuff done bearing on your chest, start to knock some of that stuff out there. So when crunch time does hit, there is less to actually worry about. Number two, declutter before the movers arrive. Start to trim and tone down all the stuff in the house that you don't need, whether that be packing stuff in the boxes and shipping it across somewhere, or just getting rid of some things that you don't need that has accumulated over time. But getting ahead of that can definitely save you some time in the game. Number three, you got to keep important documents with you. You don't know where your orders, your ID, medical records, pet up documents, etc., etc. Whatever you don't know where it is, if it's not like, oh, this is definitely here, spend some time this weekend to go find that. You don't got to spend 8 hours. You might want to spend 10, 15, 20 minutes just putting this stuff all in one location just to save you a headache in the future. Number four, research your next base before you arrive. Look at all the housing that's there, the transportation system, the schools for the kids if you have young ones, and also local laws. Things definitely differ in places around the world. I know I was a little bit shocked with some of the laws as I moved here in Germany, so just be aware that every place you're going to go is going to be a little bit different. Number five, you can use the resources you're already paying for. You don't got to figure out your whole PCS alone. And you can visit the Ramstein and Military Family Radio Center. They offer relocation assistance, and it has the Plan My Move workshop that specifically walks people through resources and information for the next duty session. And so if you're also ready to PCS, there's a one-stop out-processing event at Ramstein to make sure you can get everything you need to go. So moving is already stressful enough. You don't need to make that even more of a challenge or a stress by doing everything alone. I definitely think that's going to be a smart thing I got to make sure I do. And remember, when it is my time to get up out of here as well, coming up next is more ways to stop messing with money.

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So this hour is full of top five that will actually better our lives. And next up on our top five list is going to be top five ways to stop wasting money while stationed overseas. So this is going to give us plenty of room so to save, invest, buy a house, save money for rainy days, whatever the case may be. These are some tips that are going to help us. First things first, actually make a monthly budget. Knowing what your account, what's in your account, is not the same thing as having a budget. Like, you can know, okay, I have this many amount of dollars left, but if you don't have an intentional amount you're allowing yourself to spend on food, groceries, bills, clothes, food, fun, and whatever, it's all kind of gonna blend in one. You're not gonna really be keeping track of what you're doing. Because you might say, I kind of spend a little bit more this month, I spend a little bit less. You can never go wrong, fall off your plans if you're actually trying and putting in the effort. Number two, you gotta watch those little purchases. They could be coffee, random little delivery, eating out, and random online purchases. All these things add up because of how quickly we do them. We don't see the actual dollar bills leaving our wallet. So sometimes the little Apple Pay or the online payment system may make it seem less real than it actually is. But I promise you, that money is actually jumping up out of your account. Number three, you can plan travel instead of impulse booking everything. Just because all these countries in Europe are very close to you does not mean that every trip is going to be cheap and it's super easy and fun. It might be fun, it may be super, but easy and cheap is probably two things that might have a little bit more nuance to it when it comes to these countries nearby. I'll give you an example. Right south of us is Switzerland. I went there for a trip at the beginning of this year. It was amazing. However, Switzerland was expensive. That's no joke when they talk about that. However, I did do that as an impulse as well, so that I can't even act like that was a great decision, but I was saving money, being very intentional with my spending, so I could afford to, I had money put away just for something that I wanted to do like that. I wasn't just blowing everything that's in my account and having to tap into my long-term savings or anything like that. I actually planned for having some breathing room like that, right? Plan for spontaneity. Don't just spontaneously make yourself broke. Number four, we're going to be build an emergency fund, because car repairs, unexpected travel, all these things hit. Got to make sure you're on top of that. Last but not least, you can take advantage of free financial help even before money comes a crisis. The Ramsey FRC has personal finance readiness that are there for you guys, there for us, to making sure we can develop good spending habits, can make sure we can develop a good relationship to money, and make sure we can get where we want to be and move forward in life without tweaking and crashing out. Coming up soon is going to be your weather.

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1: Good afternoon, KMC. The remainder of the day will have light winds and clear skies with an overnight low of 63 degrees. Tomorrow, expect continued clear skies and light winds throughout the day with a high in the low 90s and a low in the low 60s. This is Airman First Class Jurassic Camacho reporting for the 21st Operational Weather Squadron at Capon Air Station for AFN The Eagle.
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3: For more information, visit the Ramstein Education Center on the fourth floor of Building 2120. 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
2: That's it for your KMC update. I'm Airman First Class Treyus Rawls.

0: right. You just text me tripping, I reply, have a safe flight. Wanna stick around for the ride, baby, hold on tight.
1: Okay, so if we're going to go ahead and keep this hour of top five lists that makes your life better going, we're going to have to end it off with one strong one. It's going to be top five ways to make your most out of being stationed in Germany. So first things first, we got to get off base. Even if it's just exploring downtown K-Town or another nearby city, town, whatever, you got to get out there and see some things. That's sometimes the most, one of the most memorable moments when I was here in the beginning. When I didn't have a car, it was just me and my friends, and they were driving me around. It felt so cool seeing the new stuff, being around the different types of nature, going to the different types of restaurants. It was a very, very cool experience that I'm glad I was able to have. Second, learn a little bit of German. Now, you don't got to be a fluent AC1 speaker. I don't know the proper way of labeling your skill level at German, but it does make everybody's life easier, and it's another fun game for you to play every day, trying to just, you know, make yourself a little bit better, discipline yourself. It's better than just scrolling on your phone for 30 minutes a day. You probably scroll for more than 30 minutes. If you could take 30 minutes of that, just put learning a new language, that'd be pretty cool. Third, you can try something you wouldn't do back home. You can go to try different foods, festivals. You can hike more, watch some new sports. Go to do different cultural events. There's just so much new things that you don't see every single day in America. You have some things you won't see in any other place in the world like this. So go ahead and just have a chance to go see that. Find people outside your work and military life as well. Find some local Germans. Get to know the mindsets of these people. Learn a little bit more about how big the world actually is and how people in different places of the world view it. And you can use the recreation programs available to you, us, me, you, everybody, to have easier times on trips. If you like camping, you can rent equipment and do fun activities for way cheaper. Like with the Ramstein Outdoor Recreation, they got rentals, got a whole climbing gym, outdoor and adventure activities. Like, I almost planned a camping trip earlier this year, and I was definitely going to use that because the prices are so much better than renting anywhere else. And it supports the military, helps make our lives easier, everything like that. And these are my top five lists to make our lives a little bit better. Hope you enjoyed.

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traffic around the KMC area is pretty calm and pretty clear right now. But if you see any traffic I didn't see, head over to the KMC Traffic by AFN Facebook page and let us know, because that page was made by the community and, once again, for the community. Now, we got another top five list coming up next hour, but it's not just going to be about military life. It's going to be about life in general that is going to make us better people. And I think it's a very easy, light way for me to learn something while on the show and also helping you guys as well. I'll give you guys some more information about everything that I have coming up in terms of the weather, traffic, everything like that, once again at the top of the next hour. But when the next hour does hit, it'll be your news and sports from the States. Now comes a few songs to lead us into that.

0: Jason. New numbers out this morning from the government showing inflation is about where most analysts thought it would be. Prices up another 3.4% in July from a year ago. Numbers once again affected by the war, says ABC's Elizabeth Schulze.
1: When you kind of dig into the details here, there are still a big impact from higher oil prices showing up with the price of gas, which is up more than 20% over the past year. You see it trickling into airfares, also up more than 20%. You do see those kind of ripple effects of higher oil prices to transportation services.
0: Another set of primaries laying a path forward for the November midterms. In the Wisconsin governor's race, Democratic Socialist Francesca Hong almost won. Almost. She lost, though, to establishment Milwaukee Democrat David Crowley. Here's ABC's Jay O'Brien.
2: The state party chair calling for Democrats to come together, writing, tonight Wisconsinites made their choice, and tomorrow Democrats will unite around David Crowley. The primary was a nail-biter, Crowley only beating Hong by a few thousand votes, even as polls showed Hong with a comfortable lead. Crowley, the Milwaukee County executive, will now face off against Republican Congressman Tom Tiffany, endorsed by President Trump.
0: The founder of MyPillow, Mike Lindell, says there's no way he could have been ahead in the polls in the Minnesota governor's race by 9 points and then lose in his GOP primary. He also denies President Trump lost the 2020 election. Former Marine Robert Gilman touching down on U.S. soil overnight.
3: His family said after years of horrible treatment in the Russian prison, he became essentially catatonic, unable to eat or respond, and suffering from a severe bout of pneumonia. President Trump posting on social media he had spoken to Russia's President Putin, and soon afterward, Gilman was given a pardon on humanitarian grounds.
0: ABC's Martha Raddatz, 224 dead, 3,000 missing in the Colombian earthquake. This is ABC News.
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6: The Minnesota Vikings named Kyler Murray as their starting quarterback this year over J.J. McCarthy. Bears safety Kobe Bryant, ex of Seattle, will miss 4 to 6 months after knee surgery last week. The NBA season openers in October will include the 76ers at New York. In the WNBA, Indiana was a 106-92 winner over New York. In tennis, Coco Gauff won her quarterfinal in Toronto. Baseball's late game in L.A. went to the Dodgers in 10 innings, beating Kansas City 5-4. Starter Blake Snell, just off the injured list, struck out 10 in his 6 innings of work. The Reds won in 10 innings at the White Sox 5-4. Detroit beat Cleveland 6-4. The Tigers now just 2.5 games back of the White Sox for the lead in the AL Central. The Yankees sent Seattle to a 5th straight loss 4-1. Boston lost its 4th in a row, this time 5-3 at Toronto. Tampa Bay won its 8th straight 12-4 at the A's.
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Good afternoon and welcome to the Wind Down on AFN The Eagle. I'm your host, Airman First Class, Treyus Rawls, and we're going to be making it happen in here today. With that being said, I want to let you guys know that it is 85 degrees in Kaiserslautern, 82 degrees in Baumholder, and as far as the euro to U.S. dollar, it is 85 euro cents to one U.S. dollar today. Traffic seems pretty good around the KMC area if you're driving around, but that being said, if I do miss anything or anything happens right in front of you, head over to that KMC Traffic by AFN Facebook page and let us know, because that helps everybody get home on time. And if you're on that page, if you use the page, you're gonna have for sure be able to be aware of any kind of traffic that's upcoming and might be in your way. So this hour we're gonna be doing another top five list to make ourselves better and to just, I don't know, save some time, learn some new things. And so this one is gonna be about life, not just military life, where we can make PCSing better and everything like that, but this is going to be about just things you may notice as we're, you know, progressing through life, things we can get better from, and just a bunch of helpful information that's going to be interesting to hear. For right now, we're going to chill out for this hour, learn a little more, because we got some interviews lined up for sure, but we'll be back very soon.

Here I am once again, and I'm about to list some things that apparently all people do that nobody is watching. Some of these on this list I definitely relate with, and just in case I am a weirdo here, I'm not about to expose which ones those are, but I will run through the list. First things first, we got have full-on conversations with ourselves. Yeah, that's valid. I mean, sometimes you got to really understand, you got to listen to the best person to possibly listen to your situation at hand. So you talk to yourself, you know what I'm saying? You plan some things out. I mean, it's important for me to do that, to remember some things, kind of lay it all out there so I can, I guess, materialize it in my brain a little bit more. I don't think that one's that crazy. I think that's pretty relatively common as well. Second, rehearse arguments that will probably never happen. I've talked to so many people that do this exact same thing, like where they're in the shower or like right before they go to bed at night, just thinking about, man, I wish I would have said this. Or, but sometimes arguments that have never happened in general. Yeah, you just got to always stay prepared. Always be on your toes. I like this one. Number three, perform an entire concert in the car. If you're not doing this, something is wrong. If you're not singing your heart out to your favorite songs, you need a new favorite song because it's not moving you enough to go ahead and sing to it. You got to fix that. Number four, open the refrigerator multiple times before hoping a new food appears. I don't think I said that right. Opening the refrigerator multiple times, hoping new food appears. Yeah, that's definitely real, especially back in the day. Like, it was summer break. My mom's gone at work or something like that. And I know she hasn't gone grocery shopping yet. And I'm sitting home just playing the video games all day. And I'm not actually hungry. I'm just bored, getting my tail whooped on video games. And I need a little comforting snack to deal with the sadness that I'm having just sucking at the games that I'm playing. I would always just open the fridge, open the pantry, hoping something would magically pop up. Or I dig through, hoping to find one of something that fell out that got missed. Yeah, I remember those days all too much. But speaking of food, though, if you guys want to find some good things to eat, find some snacks for yourself, or even what to make for dinner tonight, you can head over to the commissary on whatever base you're at. That's Ramstein, Vogelway, whatever, and they'll definitely get you right. We got some more of these top five lists that we might relate to, might not. We'll see what happens next. But for now, here goes some more music.

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0: 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It's pinned down for the first Saturday each month at
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top five things you should keep in your car during a German summer. That's what we're about to talk about right now. I know that sometimes heat can be real, especially with the not a lot of the buildings you're having AC. Your car is sometimes one of the only safe havens that you got. But here are five things you should keep in there just to be safe. Number one, water. Don't leave the water in there. It's just going to be hot water. It's going to be nasty. Who wants to drink hot water with microplastics in it? Bring a water in the car while you're driving. That's number one. Number two, sunglasses. I love to keep me a pair of shades on, number one, because they make me look a lot more fly. But number two, you got to protect them eyes. That UV is real. And I definitely think if you can be safer and look better, why not take that option? Number three, you got a phone charger or a power bank. If you have a newer car, you probably have USB or USB-C ports inside the car you can use. If you do have an older car like me, you might be wanting to hit that power bank situation. Go ahead and get you a little portable charger to throw around in there just in case you're on a road trip, on a drive, or just you get an emergency on the side of the road and you need some battery. Make sure to have something in there to get some power to your phone. Now, on this list is also a windshield shade. I've never used this once in my life. I always see them on people's cars and think they're weird, but they're probably actually really good. You can keep a lot of that heat out. And lastly but not least, a small emergency or first aid kit. That's definitely going to be something useful just in case something happens. Now, ADAC recommends that we always air out vehicles before we use them. This is the biggest health tip I want you to take away from this, because if you are driving around, right, and you have high temperatures inside of the cabin, that can increase fatigue and reduce your concentration on the road. I want you guys to be safe, be making the right decisions out there while you're driving. Now, coming up after Little Teka is going to be your news. And no, it's going to be the weather.

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1: Good afternoon, KMC. The remainder of the day will have light winds and clear skies with an overnight low of 63 degrees. Tomorrow, expect continued clear skies and light winds throughout the day with a high in the low 90s and a low in the low 60s. This is Airman First Class Jurassic Camacho reporting for the 21st Operational Weather Squadron at Capon Air Station for AFN The Eagle.
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2: 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I'm Airman First Class Treyus Rawls.
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If you are somebody who needs to go get your oil change done, right? Somebody who needs to go do some work on your car, something or another, and you either A, don't have the space right now, or B, don't know exactly what to do, you can head over to the Launch Tool or the Pulaski Automotive Skills Center and get the help you need for your whip.

I got for you some things you should definitely keep in mind before you take a train here in Germany, because it is going to be a little bit of a rude awakening if you just go in there blindly without a lot of experience in metros or whatever the case may be. So first things first, you got to know the difference between an ICE and an IC and regional train. So an ICE is going to be that long train that goes from somewhere like from Hamburg to Mannheim to Munich. That has a huge area that it's traveling. And the IC trains are the more local, like through your local cities or to a different train station, so maybe in another town, something like that. And you got to check where your, number two, check where your ticket covers the train that you're boarding. Number three, you got to look this up. Got to learn what a Gleis is. G-L-E-I-S. Got to learn about that without a doubt. And you got to check the app again before you're leaving, because I heard this happen to someone else that I work with, that you got to check that app, because if they don't before that train leaves, it might change like maybe 2 or 3, 5 minutes before or something like that. If you're expecting this one train to be at this one platform, you hop up on there and you realize, wait a minute, that is not the end destination that I'm looking for. You are on the wrong train. For sure. Number five, you got to know what the Deutschland ticket you have actually covers, because if you're looking at the app, whatever the case may be, you might need to take a couple connecting trains or this, that, and the third, and you might be able to have it like a, if you, even if you miss your train that you're going to, you can keep taking other trains that get you to where you need to be, even if you missed that one. So just pay attention to what your ticket covers and everything like that. And just make sure that if you ever around the KMC area, right, and you want to go out, you want to go have a fun time, you go get some drinks or whatever, and the train system is not going to be reliable enough for you, have a buddy, battle buddy, wingman, whatever you want to call it. Have somebody that's going to be there with you to make sure you don't drink and drive. They get you home. They get you a ride home. You guys call a taxi, whatever. Whatever y'all got to do. But please, please, please do not be drinking while under the influence.

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0: first in her first contest. I'm Dave Anthony, Fox News.
1: I've been accused of not being a politician. Guilty as charged.
0: Senator Darlene Graham, after getting the most votes in a Republican primary in South Carolina, trying to replace her late brother Lindsey as the GOP nominee. She had been appointed to finish his current term. Graham did not get 50%, so she faces Congressman Ralph Norman, who finished second in an August 25th runoff. Fox's Mark Meredith is in Columbia, South Carolina.
2: President Trump, who endorsed Graham, spoke with her overnight, and he says he remains on her side. Congressman Norman, who lost a gubernatorial primary earlier this year, says he is eager for a debate on who has the strongest conservative credentials.
3: I don't know where she stands on a lot of issues. I think that's where we'll find out.
0: In Connecticut, a Democratic congressman primaried out.
4: Former Hartford, Connecticut Mayor Luke Bronin is the most recent Democratic candidate to be favored by voters calling for younger leadership. He won his party's primary on Tuesday, beating 14-term Democratic Congressman John Larson. Larson has served for almost three decades in Congress, first elected during the Clinton administration, and becomes the 10th House member to lose a primary this year.
0: Fox's Tanya J. Powers. Democrats nominated a Bernie Sanders-backed progressive for Senate in Minnesota. Lieutenant Governor Peggy Flanagan will face Republican Michelle Tafoya, a former TV sportscaster, in November. But in Wisconsin, a Democratic socialist who had led in the polls, Francesca Hong, lost the primary for governor.
5: Those electability concerns that Hong had been trying to shake had caught up. Milwaukee County Executive David Crowley squeezed by with less than half a percentage point. He actually left the race and then got back in it last month with the support from current Democrat Governor Tony Evers.
0: Fox's Alexandria Hoff in Middleton, Wisconsin. Crowley faces Republican Tom Tiffany in November. We got an inflation update this morning showing just a slight increase in consumer prices last month from June. 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
6: This is your News in One. Reporting for AFN Europe, I'm Senior Airman Kyle Smith. Competitive spirit and teamwork find common ground. U.S. soldiers were put to the test during the U.S. Army Europe and Africa, or USAEURATH, best squad competition at Grafenwöhr Training Area, Germany. Soldiers tested their teamwork, technical skills, and tactics, proving their ability to operate in realistic conditions. Operations Sergeant Major with the 3rd Armored Corps, Sergeant Major Jared Mendham, says the event gives soldiers an opportunity for further growth.
7: You know, and that's really what this event is about, is, you know, the best squad. It's not about a best individual, but it's about the best squad. And then how do we attack the courses and the challenges that are presented in front of them?
6: The winners of the event will advance to represent USAEURATH at the Army's best squad competition later this year. That was your News in One. I'm Senior Airman Kyle Smith.
8: From the Fox Sports Studios in Los Angeles, here's Steve DeSager.
9: The Minnesota Vikings named Kyler Murray as their starting quarterback this year over J.J. McCarthy. Bears safety Kobe Bryant, ex of Seattle, will miss 4 to 6 months after knee surgery last week. The NBA season openers in October will include the 76ers at New York. In the WNBA, Indiana was a 106-92 winner over New York. In tennis, Coco Gauff won her quarterfinal in Toronto. Baseball's late game in L.A. went to the Dodgers in 10 innings, beating Kansas City 5-4. Starter Blake Snell, just off the injured list, struck out 10 in his six innings of work. The Reds won in 10 innings at the White Sox 5-4. Detroit beat Cleveland 6-4. The Tigers now just 2.5 games back of the White Sox for the lead in the AL Central. The Yankees sent Seattle to a fifth straight loss 4-1. Boston lost its fourth in a row, this time 5-3 at Toronto. Tampa Bay won its eighth straight 12-4 at the A's.

0: Oh, good afternoon. It is my type of day today. The weather is good. The vibes are up. And I got some goats inside of the studio. But before we let the cat out of the bag on that, I want to let you guys know some other things that's super important, super pressing. And I promise you, your life will not be any bit the same if you didn't hear this information. You can't find this stuff anywhere else because it is 85 euro cents of the U.S. dollar today. As far as the weather, it's 85 degrees in Kaiserslautern, 82 degrees in Baumholder, and the traffic around the KMC area is... Okay, guests in the studio, I'm throwing a curveball at you. How was the traffic as you were driving around?
1: It was pretty clear on my way here from Klaber.
0: Okay, now if you guys can recognize that by the voice, but first of all, you should.
1: Ooh, you're a pro if you can.
0: Yeah, you should be tapped into the Eagle, you know what I'm saying, every Wednesday and everything like that. But just in case we got some newbies, just PCS here, we gotta give them a chance. Who are you? Where are you from? And what you here to do today?
1: My name is Kristen, and I'm with Stars and Stripes.
0: Okay, you left the third part. What you here to do?
1: I'm here to tell you cool things.
0: Boom, like she always does. Exactly. Have you been good, though? Any interesting news? You learn how to, like, levitate anything cool?
1: Ooh, that wouldn't that be cool?
0: Yeah, I mean, impressed to see it. We have an AFN documentary right here.
1: No. Last Friday, I went to this wine bar in my town. I've passed by it so many times the last 2 years, but finally went, and they had a live band, and they had flammkuchen, which if you haven't had flammkuchen yet, it's really good. It's like really thin crust pizza.
0: Mm.
1: A little different, but still good.
0: If you know, you know. Flammkuchen is definitely a banger. Well, wow. Wait, did you just take what you ate? How did we get to flammkuchen? I just thought about...
1: Oh.

0: Now we are back with Kristen from Stars and Stripes. She's the marketing coordinator over there, if you guys did not know. But I do know you have some interesting stuff to talk to us about today. And I'm open to just hear whatever you got and learn a little bit more about the world of this Kristen and Stars and Stripes.
1: Yeah, I think I talked
2: very briefly about this article last week when I was talking about our August What's Up magazine, which is wine themed. But this article specifically delves into a winery that's about an hour from here that's owned by a U.S. Air Force veteran.
0: Mm.
2: It's a fun story. She was based at Spangdahlem, met a German guy whose family owns this winery, fell in love, and decided to stay when she got

0: out of the Air Force.
1: Yeah.
0: So now she helps run this winery. Like, is that not the dream?
1: That's a great way to get free wine for life. She's a genius at play.
0: Yeah.
1: Love to hear that. So what was it experience like? Is it cool?
0: It is cool. I got to go down and visit with my coworker, Jen, and met her. She told us all about the winery, their history. We got to taste some of it, which was really good. And she was just very hospitable. It's this small town in the Mosul region, and she doesn't get a lot of American friends nearby. Mm-hmm. So I think she would really love more Americans to come visit her for wine tastings, just so she can, like, talk English and, you know, share American culture with some people every once in a while. But she was super nice, and it's not that far of a drive. It was pretty easygoing and, you know, worth the visit.
1: Moselle is like a beautiful region, too. Mm-hmm. They got the river over there. They have all, like, the... I went on a date there one time.
0: Ooh,
1: it was definitely
0: fancy.
1: A great experience, for sure. Now, if anybody wanted to learn a little bit more about any of the events you got going on, or just about this in particular, is there anywhere we can explore more at?
0: Of course. You can always follow us on Facebook and Instagram, or go to stripeseurope.com.
1: Okay, so whenever I'm on Instagram and I see your guys is on my feed, is it you who's making those posts?
0: It's me.
1: Oh my god! I'm looking at Chris the whole time. I'm looking at the store. It's you.
0: It's me behind that. Yeah.
1: Wow.
0: I have help. It's not just me, but yeah.
1: You got a team. A little leg, some skin in the game.
0: Yeah.
1: Okay. Cool. Definitely cool to hear that. We got a little bit more coming about Lisbon. If you guys know where that is, I have no clue what that is. So I'm about to learn with Kristen and a little bit here coming up after a couple more songs.

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7: Hey, bro, what's OPSEC? I keep hearing people talk about it.
8: OPSEC stands for Operational Security. In short, it's a risk management process designed to protect sensitive information from getting into the wrong hands.
7: Okay, so I can see how Dad's job might need that, but what role would I play?
8: Well, remember how Dad said to not plug our phones into his office computer?
7: Yeah, is that really because of OPSEC?
8: Yes, even small actions like that could reveal sensitive data to cybercriminals or lead to information being stolen or compromised.
7: That makes total sense. You're the smartest brother I've ever had.
8: I'm your only brother.
7: Yeah, I know.
9: Proudly supporting those who serve
10: every single day.

0: So I've been in the studio catching up with everything that's going on with Stars and Stripes, number one, but also Kristen over here. She is the marketing coordinator for Stars and Stripes, just in case anybody ever forgot or wants to know. Now, I know you have a new location that, well, since I read this, I had no clue what this place was or anything like that. So you can talk to me a little bit more about A, where this is, and B, how you guys have something people can learn from.
1: Yeah. Okay, so the article's about Lisbon, which is in Portugal, which is next to Spain. So it's beautiful. I haven't been to Lisbon yet, but I've been to the southern coast of Portugal.
0: Okay.
1: And we went in February, and it was beautiful, warmer than Germany, sunnier than Germany. So keep that in mind for your winter travel bucket list. But I've been wanting to go to Lisbon because I've heard good things. And after reading this article, it definitely increases my desire to go. But the article is about four unique things that you can do there that all cost less than 50 euros per person. So you can do a sunset and wine sailing tour. Doesn't that sound
0: under $50?
1: I know. Isn't that crazy?
0: Whoa.
1: Yeah. The next one surprised me as well for being so affordable was a private tapas tour, which tapas are like those small bites.
0: Mm-hmm.
1: And when the article was written, at least, it costs around 30 euros for this private tapas tour, which if you've ever done a food tour in another country, like, they're usually 100 plus euros because you're going to all these places and you're eating so much food. It usually includes like alcohol. So I'm like, man, it's worth it to go to Lisbon just for this private tour for 30 euros.
0: Yeah.
1: But the article also talks like there's a museum and a surf experience if you want to learn or go surfing. But yeah, all under 50 euros a person. Pretty
0: boom.
1: Cool.
0: I'll go. That is some great prices, number one. Number two, I've never been to Portugal. You said it's warmer there in the wintertime than in Germany?
1: Yes.
0: Oh, wow. Yeah. I might not have to go all the way to Miami to go get some winter weather.
1: No, yeah. Go to Portugal.
0: Okay.
1: It's much cheaper than going to the U.S.
0: That is definitely much cheaper indeed. I definitely got to put some brain to this, do some research, and give you a thank you for letting me know that, number one, because just like I thought, oh, Lisbon, Portugal. Little sister Portugal right next to the city. If I would just read.
1: Right in the intro.
0: One more letter.
1: It's all good. It's fun to learn.
0: Wow. Would you look at that? Well, is there anything else you want to get out to us? Maybe places we can go for more information or anything else that's on your heart that you want to get out to the people today?
1: One thing that's just on my mind, because we had a meeting about it earlier today, but in October, we're hosting a trunk or treat. I'll tell you guys all about this closer to the date, but just keep an eye out for information about trunk or treat. I know school hasn't even started. Fall's not even here yet, but start planning ahead.
0: Yeah, get the floss and toothbrushes ready.
1: Yes.
0: For the trunk or treat. We will indeed. Well, where can we go for more information on all these things, Kristen?
1: Yeah, follow us on Facebook and Instagram, Stripes Europe, and stripeseurope.com.
0: It's been a pleasure as always. Enjoy the rest of your day. Thank you for coming out, Kristen.
1: Thank you.
0: Peace.

Okay. Now we're going to have some quick little rundowns on things you can do to make sure you keep your physical health on point. Also recover, because right now I am a little bit sore from what I've been doing with in terms of workouts. Yesterday I had a boxing class. It was a good workout. I haven't been boxing in a little bit, so my lats and my biceps are a little bit sore, but I think it's definitely great work. It's good for your heart, it's good for cardio, and it's actually fun to me, because ever since a kid, I've always loved martial arts and wanting to learn how to be a boxer and watching Floyd Mayweather and stuff like that. Wanted to be able to defend myself and my family. Like, that stuff is cool. So since it's something that I'm actually passionate about, it's easier for me to keep showing up and making it happen. You have your own personal goals and interests and things that you find cool. Look towards those. But more than anything, at some point, something is not going to be fun. You do it consistently enough, the dopamine levels drop. And you have to keep showing up for the betterment of yourself and understanding you made a commitment to this. You have to be somebody who sticks and follows through to things regardless of emotional attachment or emotional feelings, and more of just wanting to be better, wanting to do more, and wanting to just make it happen. I definitely think something we can all keep in mind. And if you want to find a place to start, head over to the gyms on each of the bases. You know, there's a gym on every military base you go to, so you got a chance to work out. Get it in. Don't waste it.

0: thinking about joining the reserves, but I really want to stay here in Germany.
1: Have you heard about the 7th Mission Support Command?
0: No, what's that?
1: The 7th MSC is America's Army Reserve forward-based mission command in Europe. They've been supporting the U.S. and its allies for 70 years and have 26 units of action.
0: That's exactly what I've been looking for. Where do I sign?
1: Hold your horses, Cav Scout. Just contact Senior Command Career Counselor, Master Sergeant David Milner at +491 62 25 95 154 and visit the 7th Mission Support Command Facebook page for more information.
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7: Yeah, my head is killing me.
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1: Okay, here, I'll turn it on.
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8: 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Trusted by those who lead.

All the traffic in the KMC is looking pretty normal around this time right now. However, if you see anything I didn't see, head over to the KMC Traffic by AFN Facebook page and let me know, because that page was made by the community and also for the community. Coming up next, we have Marcus Gradney in here with the Mindful Mission for the whole hour, letting us know how we can make ourselves just a little bit better. But for now, here goes some more music to go ahead and get us to the top of the hour, where it will be our news and sports from the States.

0: Locked On the Eagle.
1: Preston, could there be a plea deal in the works for accused CEO killer Luigi Mangione? Sources tell ABC News it is a possibility. Here's ABC's Matt Rivers.
2: ABC News is now reporting that both sides, the defense and the prosecution, is going to discuss a potential plea deal in the federal case on Friday. We know that both sides have discussed a potential plea deal going back a few months ago. It was actually in June. We're not sure how close they got in the federal case to getting to an actual plea agreement, but we know this has been discussed before.
1: It's unclear if there is a plea deal reached, what that would mean for the state case, which is set to begin just after Labor Day. The Los Angeles Lakers are being sold, multiple sources say, to Disney CEO Bob Iger and businessman Josh Kushner for a record $12 billion. The two saying in a statement, as lifelong NBA fans, we are deeply honored for the opportunity to become stewards of one of the most iconic sports franchises in the world. Milwaukee County Executive David Crowley winning the Democratic primary for governor over Democratic Socialist Francesca Hong. He spoke moments ago.
3: Today I stand before you filled with gratitude, with humility, and hope as I formally accept the Democratic nomination to be the next governor of the great state of Wisconsin.
1: Prices, we're all paying for everything, 3.4% higher this time than a year ago, according to new numbers just released by the Labor Department.
4: This is pretty much in line with expectations. That 3.4% inflation rate is about where analysts thought it would be when you look at kind of across the board prices in the economy. It is not, it's a good thing that we don't see that number going up, that inflation isn't accelerating, but it is still above where the Federal Reserve and overall households want inflation to be.
1: ABC's Elizabeth Schulze. The search for survivors in the rubble of Colombia's earthquake is growing more desperate. Thousands of people are still missing under the debris. 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
6: I'm Petty Officer Second Class Christian Kibler. In Japan, U.S. airmen with the 374th Logistics Readiness Squadron provided humanitarian assistance and disaster relief support following the 2026 Kumamoto earthquake. This effort enabled air crews to strengthen their ability to support humanitarian relief operations in real-world conditions. In the Pacific Ocean, Nimitz-class aircraft carrier USS Theodore Roosevelt, CVN-71, hosted a Friends and Family Day cruise. 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And in the Republic of Korea, U.S. soldiers assigned to the 2nd Infantry Division and ROC U.S. Combined Division completed a first-person view drone training exercise. Integrating unmanned aerial systems across units sharpens real-time aerial reconnaissance and tactical communication. This has been your Pacific Pulse. I'm Petty Officer 2nd Class Christian Kibler.
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8: The Minnesota Vikings named Kyler Murray as their starting quarterback this year over J.J. McCarthy. Bears safety Kobe Bryant, ex of Seattle, will miss 4 to 6 months after knee surgery last week. The NBA season openers in October will include the 76ers at New York. In the WNBA, Indiana was a 106-92 winner over New York. In tennis, Coco Gauff won her quarterfinal in Toronto. Baseball's late game in L.A. went to the Dodgers in 10 innings, beating Kansas City 5-4. Starter Blake Snell, just off the injured list, struck out 10 in his 6 innings of work. The Reds won in 10 innings at the White Sox 5-4. Detroit beat Cleveland 6-4. The Tigers now just 2.5 games back of the White Sox for the lead in the AL Central. The Yankees sent Seattle to a 5th straight loss 4-1. Boston lost its 4th in a row, this time 5-3 at Toronto. Tampa Bay won its 8th straight 12-4 at the A's.
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0: Good afternoon. I hope your days have been good. Maybe you're somebody who's lucky out there. Your man has got you some Chanel, like Tyler's talking about in this song. But for everybody else, I got some news for you right now. No, you're not getting a bag. This is not Oprah. This is not the Drake Show. This is definitely going to be the wind down on AFN, the Eagle. As far as the weather today, though, it is going to be, I think, let me guess, like 85 degrees in 88 degrees in Kaiserslautern and Ramstein, 85 degrees in Baumholder. The euro to U.S. dollar is looking at 84 euro cent. Now, my guest in the studio, I got a curveball for you. What was the traffic like?
1: Man, the traffic was good today. That heat was heating, but the traffic was amazing.
0: Yeah, that heat is real. It definitely can bake you up in that car if you're not careful. But with that being said, if you see any traffic we didn't see, head over to the KMC Traffic by AFN Facebook page. Now, back to the guests in the studio. Sir, I want you to let these people know who you are, what you do, and what you're here to talk about, just in case anybody don't know you, they just got here. We got to give them a little grace.
1: Okay, let's give them a little teaser. So my name is Marcus Gradney. I'm a holistic health and mindset coach. Today, we're going to talk about the space between roles, and this is Wind Down Wednesdays, but we also call it Wellness Wednesdays, and this is the Mindfulness Mission, and we say that we practice presence on purpose here, so that's what you're going to learn today.
0: Boom, practicing presence on purpose. I love the way that's broken. That's like one of the best superhero intros we got on the show and everything like that, but we got some more coming up soon. I don't even want to waste the time it takes for us to get there, so I'm going to fire this next song. We're about to be back very shortly. Marcus, glad to see you here today. We'll get this thing cooking.

0: Okay, it has been a great day so far. I've been here inside of the studio chilling, but I'm about to be inside of the studio learning because Marcus is back from the mindfulness mission teaching us some new things. So, sir, first things first, I just want to hear what you got to say for us about this whole thing about psychological detachment.
1: Yeah, so psychological detachment, I mean, we can break it down into two specific areas, but I want to say that the space between the roles that we have matters. And so psychological detachment is being able to not only take up off the uniform as an airman physically, but psychologically as well. Because, I mean, we all have so many things that we do. We're airmen, we're soldiers, we're leaders, we're this, we're that. But guess what? When we get home, we're partners, we're lovers, we're friends, we're moms, we're dads. And there has to be a way for us to give our brains and our bodies the ability to detach from one thing to the other. It's called attachment or attention residue and stress carryover. These are the psychological terms for it. One is how your mind continues to stay. Think about drinking some coffee. You got attention residue in your cup after you finish drinking a coffee. And

0: If you pour a little juice or something in there, it don't taste right, does it?
1: Nah.
0: And likewise, it doesn't feel good. My wife used to always tell me, because I used to be a leader in the church we attended, I am not one of your congregants. I am not somebody you can just talk to a certain kind of way. And she wasn't being disrespectful. What she was saying is, I'm the woman who loves you, who sees you, who wants you to show up authentically, be present. She even told me the other day, be present. I'm like, okay, I got to be present more. Because my daughter's first day of school was the other day. And I was like, okay, I want to take a picture of that. And you know me, I'm a content creator. So I think, oh, I'm going to cut this up. I'm going to put it, I'm going to share it with everybody. But I have to also be present in a moment and not allow that attention residue of a content creator to carry over to me being a father. So what we're talking about today specifically is being present with our loved ones, being present in the areas and the spaces that we occupy on purpose, and not allowing the last thing we did to invade the space mentally and physically of the current thing we're doing.
1: Okay, yeah, that is a real, like, an entire world I could just step into mentally, just because, like, there's so much that goes in on the day-to-day, whether you're trying to go out, accomplish all these tasks, be this specific type of person, but, like, still bringing, I don't know, baggage or habits, whatever, from the, I don't know what's the right word for that, into the other areas of my life. It's definitely not something that's helpful for me, but I was able to just, like, really hear that and just listen to it. I don't even have much to say about it.
0: No, that's great how you're saying it, because that's what it is. And the thing is, the story we're telling ourselves, I love that terminology, because my first psychologist taught me that. The story we're telling ourselves a lot of the times is, I got to make this money. I got to take care of my family. I got to. But what does it matter if you've spent all this time gaining rank, gaining perspective, gaining all these leadership abilities, but you're never present with the family that you say you're doing this for? So it's not just about doing the thing. It's not just believing that this is the thing that we're doing. It's actually being involved in our lives enough to be present to take care of the thing, because it's better to have less money and less what is that called, less rank or clout or whatever, and be present with our family just than pretending.

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0: Okay. So we've been talking to Marcus a little bit about the, how do you say the three P's?
1: Practicing presence on purpose.
0: Practicing presence on purpose. We've been talking to him a little bit more about that today. I know you got some more for us, so I'm going to let you have the floor and help me learn a little bit more something, because I'm in the student seat today. I can't wait to hear a little bit more.
2: Absolutely. So you, okay, let's use a real life example, right? So you are a leader of some sort in either work or your community. You teach people, you educate them on whatever, you cause them to be better by way of you being there, your lived experience, and how you translate that through how you speak and treat them. When you go home, you have to put as much effort into being in that space as you do leading. Like you may have gone to, I don't know all the acronyms, the BLT or basic training or whatever to learn, but you have to spend that equal amount of time learning how to be with family as well. And as we were talking off air, it's sometimes hard. Like, I love my wife, but my wife's from Kazakhstan. So how she was raised and how she was brought up is totally different than me being raised in Baton Rouge, Louisiana. So over time, I've had to learn. I had to study where she's from in Kazakhstan, what that looks like. Okay, how is she communicated to? But the thing is that you have to remember is I don't want to shrink myself so far that she's not the man that she married. I want to be a better version of myself for her. So sometimes that requires you to take a couple of breaths when you go home. Okay, I'm coming home from the office now. I'm in the car. Two breaths in, one breath out. Peace. Two breaths in, one breath out. How am I going to show up? And my first therapist, again, best one, I've had multiple ones, but she used to tell me, take off the uniform. I was like, I don't wear a uniform to work. Quite literally, take off the outfit that you came into the house, because psychologically what it does is it says, okay, I'm transitioning out. Your brain needs indicators. It needs switches in order to switch what's going on. So now you've changed into another outfit, maybe even take a shower. And this weather, right? You need to take a shower, probably a cold shower, right? Now I've activated my brain to feel and believe another thing. I am now the family man. And quite literally, it does not matter what is going on. Now, quite literally, if nobody's dying, it's not that important. Leave the job at the job. Now I'm in this space. I was at my daughter's kindergarten. I was daddy. I was running around. I had my little pink thing I was holding for her. I was all with it. You know what I mean? And she even told me, daddy, can you hold my hand? Can you be a little closer? Now I have two other kids, two boys. I had to step away from her for a second and give each boy a couple of minutes, but then come back to her because she needed it at the time. So I was present enough to see what everybody needed. And then at the end of the night, when the kids go to sleep, now it's my wife's time. If she needed more time, you have to then switch it up. But nothing about that day said that I was a leader in the other organization that I'm a part of. Everything about it said that I'm Marcus Gradney, the head of this family, who's leading, who's loving, and doing all the things that I do. Because I'm going to pour up to anybody. I'm going to force pour into myself. Then I'm going to pour into my family and then everybody else after that. And then that has to become a system that you're working through and how you show up every single day. And I promise you, you'll benefit from it, but you'll also grow both cognitively and biologically as well.
0: Boom, man. Like, I need to have a better routine and, like, actually showing up differently to the different places that I'm in, because I kind of just, I keep tasks in my head of what I need to do, and I just try to knock them all out, not recognizing that I need to maybe just reassess and realign for a little bit. But we have the weather coming up very, very soon after this song that's going to keep us dreaming a little bit, wishing for a superstar or whatever you want to call it. But we'll be right back with more. Marcus, you've been killing it. Can we pretend?

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1: Good afternoon, KMC. The remainder of the day will have light winds and clear skies with an overnight low of 63 degrees. Tomorrow, expect continued clear skies and light winds throughout the day with a high in the low 90s and a low in the low 60s. This is Airman First Class Jurassic Camacho reporting for the 21st Operational Weather Squadron at Capon Air Station for AFN The Eagle.
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2: That's it for your KMC update. I'm Airman First Class Treyus Rawls.
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0: So when I was back last on air, I was talking a little bit about how sometimes I might go and do something and still be in a different place mentally than I was, than I should have been, and trying to just manage a bunch of different things. And I've learned today off air that it might not be the most productive or conducive to being the great person I want to be. So Marcus, if you got any tips for me and anybody else dealing with the same thing of how we can actually stop this multitasking, it's really what multitasking is.
1: Right. I mean, I would like people to start to believe and understand that multitasking is almost sinful, right? Just going back to what we talked about before, we're talking about attention residue and stress carryover. Attention residue, think of it like this. Attention residue is what happens in the mind where you try to keep your mind in a space that you're not currently inhabiting. And stress carryover is what happens in the body, the physiological manifestation of that very same acts, trying to be somewhere else because you really, really want to be there, and but that's not good and conducive to having a nice, mindful, peaceful lifestyles. And multitasking, I said it's simple because the brain doesn't just go somewhere else and do a thing at 100%. Think about it as you're subdividing your brain, your attention, and everything. Have you ever been in school, right, thinking about being at home, taking a test, and failed half of it, and like kind of like daydreamed your way through it? Like, hold up, wait a second, I thought I knew this information, but your mind was somewhere else, and you had 20% of your mind still at work, 20% of your mind taking this test, 20% of your mind moving forward and to the date that you're going to be with that night, or the dinner that you're going to have when you go home. What we're talking about today on the Mindfulness Mission is being 100% present in everything that you do, because that is how we were designed, both biologically, neurologically, and physiologically, to actually exist in life. And I know TikTok and Instagram and people and friends are all telling you we need you to be everywhere at all times, but what I'm telling you here at the Mindfulness Mission is that is impossible.
0: Yeah, that is real, and that's definitely something I want to make sure I just take and just move forward with in everything that I do, because I will be someplace having a conversation still thinking about something from earlier. I will be in a different place, or even as supposed to be doing something very important, I'm still thinking about something that's on paper less important, but it's still taking up my mental capacity to do that.
1: Right, I mean, and when you're dating someone, when you have friends and family, think about this. I want you to say this statement to yourself. This isn't our take-home, but we're going to get to our take-home immediately after this. Doesn't the person or let's talk just about people. The person, I was going to say personal thing, but person in front of you, you're spending time with, deserve 100% of your attention. And if they do not, then maybe that's not the person and or community you should be spending your time with. Because wherever you are being present, it should be deserving of that present. So again, we're going to go over a couple of steps where they're going to arrive. Let's add a step. We're going to see if we should be wherever we're going. Of course, if you're a family, then absolutely you should be with that family. But if it's a friend group that you shouldn't be with, don't be with them. But if they're deserving of your time and attention, be present with them so you arrive. You breathe deeply. You listen to what's being said. You observe. You do all those things. You're going to smell one thing, taste one thing, actually experience life that you're in. And we're going to totally detach from where we were because we're being present with those that we love. And after you take that deep breath, you're just grounded, peaceful, and present.

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0: all of our drivers who are driving now or will be driving soon in the KMC area. The traffic is all nice and clear. No real nuance to that. But if you see any traffic I didn't see, head over to the KMC Traffic by FN Facebook page and let us know. But speaking of someone that has a very great way of nuanced thinking through different things in life, we got Marcus back in the studio. Before we're out of here, sir, is there anything that you want the people to know?
1: Yes, I'm going to say one last thing, and that is we spend a lot of time preparing ourselves for the next assignment, for the next promotion, but if we were to spend equal or a little bit more time in the mirror with ourselves, loving ourselves more, preparing ourselves just to be present, we would find more fulfillment. We would find more happiness. Maybe not as much money, or maybe so. But regardless if you have the money or not, you're happier. And that happiness, that magnetism, that presence is infectious. And now you're better in your workspace. You're better in your family, and you're better with those that you love. Because you took time to breathe deeply, stay grounded, and live in presence. And this was the Mindfulness Mission. I'm Marcus Gradney, and thank you so much for listening.
0: Marcus, thank you so much for all you did on and off air today. Definitely has to be one of the highlights of my week for sure, sir. Enjoy yourself. Keep going. Keep pushing with everything that you want to do. You know you're going to be great at it. I don't got to say too much at that, but it's been a great interview. Thank you.
1: Thank you, sir.

0: we will keep it. I'm Lisa Brady, Fox News. That's part of President Trump's latest message about the Strait of Hormuz, posting that the U.S. has total control and again calling a U.S. blockade of Iranian ports a wall of steel, despite Iran's defiance, claiming it controls the key waterway.
1: Indirect negotiations with Iran continue aimed at reopening the Strait of Hormuz, but reports indicate very little progress, despite efforts from both Qatar and Pakistan. We do know the head of Iran's Supreme National Security Council said Tuesday the Strait would not reopen until the United States meets all Iranian conditions. This includes unfreezing assets, giving compensation, and ending the war.
0: Fox's Trey Yingst in Tel Aviv. The U.S. military firing on a ship in the Gulf of Oman for trying to evade the blockade yesterday. Meantime, Iran-backed Houthi rebels have launched deadly attacks on ships in a different strait. Mixed primary results for the president. In South Carolina, Republican Senator Darlene Graham advancing in a race for the GOP nomination to succeed her late brother, Lindsey.
2: Darlene Graham was appointed to serve out the rest of his term and has since won the endorsement of President Trump for a full term.
3: You know, Lindsey loved his sister. More than anything else, he would tell me about his sister, that she's just outstanding.
2: Darlene Graham will now face Congressman Ralph Norman in a Republican runoff later this month. In Minnesota, Trump-endorsed Mike Lindell fell short in the state's Republican primary for governor, losing to the state's Speaker of the House.
0: Fox's Jared Halpern at the White House. Also a mixed night for progressive Democrats, with Minnesota's Lieutenant Governor Peggy Flanagan winning the Senate primary to face Republican Michelle Tafoya in the fall. But in Wisconsin, Democratic Socialist Francesca Hong was edged out in the governor's race by County Executive David Crowley. A big deal in basketball, the L.A. Lakers reportedly being sold to businessmen Josh Kushner and Bob Iger for more than $12 billion pending final approvals. 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
5: I'm Petty Officer Second Class Christian Kibler. In Japan, U.S. airmen with the 374th Logistics Readiness Squadron provided humanitarian assistance and disaster relief support following the 2026 Kumamoto earthquake. This effort enabled air crews to strengthen their ability to support humanitarian relief operations in real-world conditions. In the Pacific Ocean, Nimitz-class aircraft carrier USS Theodore Roosevelt, CVN-71, hosted a Friends and Family Day cruise. Theodore Roosevelt's Friends and Family Day cruise showcases carrier strike group capabilities and the professionalism of the crew. And in the Republic of Korea, U.S. soldiers assigned to the 2nd Infantry Division and ROC U.S. Combined Division completed a first-person view drone training exercise. Integrating unmanned aerial systems across units sharpens real-time aerial reconnaissance and tactical communication. This has been your Pacific Pulse. I'm Petty Officer 2nd Class Christian Kibler.
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7: The Minnesota Vikings named Kyler Murray as their starting quarterback this year over J.J. McCarthy. Bears safety Kobe Bryant, ex of Seattle, will miss 4 to 6 months after knee surgery last week. The NBA season openers in October will include the 76ers at New York. In the WNBA, Indiana was a 106-92 winner over New York. In tennis, Coco Gauff won her quarterfinal in Toronto. Baseball's late game in L.A. went to the Dodgers in 10 innings, beating Kansas City 5-4. Starter Blake Snell, just off the injured list, struck out 10 in his 6 innings of work. The Reds won in 10 innings at the White Sox 5-4. Detroit beat Cleveland 6-4. The Tigers now just 2.5 games back of the White Sox for the lead in the AL Central. The Yankees sent Seattle to a 5th straight loss 4-1. Boston lost its 4th in a row, this time 5-3 at Toronto. Tampa Bay won its 8th straight 12-4 at the A's.
8: Target!

0: my song right here. I'm about to tear up this dance floor.
1: Yeah, that's enough of that. Please stop. You could use some

0: dance lessons every Wednesday from 7 to 8 p.m. at the Armstrongs Club on Vogelway Housing. 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
3: 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I'm Petty Officer 2nd Class Christian Kibler.
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0: Force. AFN The Eagle. From ABC News, I'm Michelle Franzen. In the closely watched primary race for Minnesota's governor, ABC News projecting that Minnesota's Republican State House Speaker Lisa DeMuth will win the Republican nomination, defeating Trump's endorsed candidate Mike Lindell. He's the former CEO of MyPillow and a controversial figure. Lindell rose to political prominence as a major voice against the 2020 election results and says he will wait to see the numbers before accepting the results in this race, suggesting, though, he's prepared to support DeMuth if they don't find go his way.
1: If we don't find anything, obviously I will get behind our party and give them every idea and every plan we had to move our state forward to get rid of the evil leadership we have now in this state.
0: Affordability remaining a hot button issue for the primaries and midterm elections. According to the latest numbers from the government, inflation cooled slightly, dipping 1/10 a percentage point from June to July. ABC's Elizabeth Schulze says Americans, though, are still not getting much relief when it comes to food costs, transportation, and services.
2: When you kind of dig into the details here, there are still a big impact from higher oil prices showing up with the price of gas, which is up more than 20% over the past year. You see it trickling into airfares, also up more than 20%. You do see those kind of ripple effects of higher oil prices to transportation services.
0: We're learning more about the security measures taken during President Trump's trip to Turkey last month, where he snuck onto a different plane. Here's ABC's Jonathan Carl.
3: The New York Times reports that U.S. officials feared the Iranians had information on Trump's whereabouts in Turkey and that they could target his plane with a surface-to-air missile. As President Trump was moved to another plane in a catering truck, the traveling press and most of his staff remained on the now decoy Air Force One, including Treasury Secretary Scott Bessent and Secretary of State Marco Rubio.
0: You're listening to
4: 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Here are three ways the military can help service members fund higher education. 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Service members must meet specific criteria to be eligible to transfer their GI Bill benefits. Spouses of service members on active duty for a period of more than 30 days are eligible to receive in-state tuition at public colleges and universities in the state where they reside or are permanently stationed. And while generous, military education benefits cannot cover all the expenses of attending college. That's where scholarships and grants come in. 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
6: The Minnesota Vikings named Kyler Murray as their starting quarterback this year over J.J. McCarthy. Bears safety Kobe Bryant, ex of Seattle, will miss 4 to 6 months after knee surgery last week. The NBA season openers in October will include the 76ers at New York. In the WNBA, Indiana was a 106-92 winner over New York. In tennis, Coco Gauff won her quarterfinal in Toronto. Baseball's late game in L.A. went to the Dodgers in 10 innings, beating Kansas City 5-4. Starter Blake Snell, just off the injured list, struck out 10 in his 6 innings of work. The Reds won in 10 innings at the White Sox 5-4. Detroit beat Cleveland 6-4. The Tigers now just 2.5 games back of the White Sox for the lead in the AL Central. The Yankees sent Seattle to a 5th straight loss 4-1. Boston lost its 4th in a row, this time 5-3 at Toronto. Tampa Bay won its 8th straight 12-4 at the A's.
5: For the mission, for the morale,
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0: 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Then they did some easy stretching of their necks, shoulders, wrists, and backs. Want a winning move? Do a wee bit of stretching before any type of workout. Stay in the game.
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6: I'm Petty Officer Second Class Christian Kibler. In Japan, U.S. airmen with the 374th Logistics Readiness Squadron provided humanitarian assistance and disaster relief support following the 2026 Kumamoto earthquake. This effort enabled air crews to strengthen their ability to support humanitarian relief operations in real-world conditions. In the Pacific Ocean, Nimitz-class aircraft carrier USS Theodore Roosevelt, CVN-71, hosted a Friends and Family Day cruise. Theodore Roosevelt's Friends and Family Day cruise showcases carrier strike group capabilities and the professionalism of the crew. And in the Republic of Korea, U.S. soldiers assigned to the 2nd Infantry Division and ROC U.S. Combined Division completed a first-person view drone training exercise. Integrating unmanned aerial systems across units sharpens real-time aerial reconnaissance and tactical communication. This has been your Pacific Pulse. I'm Petty Officer 2nd Class Christian Kibler.

0: 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I researched too much and I planned too hard for my military retirement. Why do I do that?
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0: cautious approach from the new attorney general. Lisa Brady, Fox News. Todd Blanche is taking a wide variety of questions from reporters, including about the contempt referral from a Senate panel over Dr. Anthony Fauci invoking his right to remain silent in a recent COVID-related hearing, even though he was preemptively pardoned by President Biden.
1: When the Department of Justice receives a referral from Congress, there's a process. There's a process of how we take it in and how we investigate it.
0: Blanche says any update on a potential Fauci contempt case would be when a decision is made, adding he does not expect that anytime soon. The comments from Blanche coming during a news conference to announce 11 people indicted in connection with more than 1,000 sham marriages across the country since 2016, many involving Chinese citizens and more under investigation. Police in Minnesota say it appears a man killed his partner, their child, and then himself at a home daycare they own.
2: Multiple police agencies on scene of the Brown Bear Home Daycare in Hopkins in the suburban Twin Cities, following what we're told was a domestic incident.
3: On arrival, officers located a deceased male, female, and juvenile victim.
2: Hopkins Police Chief Brent Johnson.
3: There were other children present within the daycare, and we were able to get them out of the daycare and reunify them with their parents.
2: We're told none of the daycare children were injured, that all of the deceased lived in the home and were related.
0: Fox's Jeff Manasso. Police say another parent witnessed the attack while dropping off a child and called police. The man accused of killing Charlie Kirk has not entered a plea, but his defense lawyers now say the intended target was hit during the shooting and that others were not endangered as part of their argument in a new filing that Tyler Robinson should not be eligible for the death penalty if convicted. 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
4: This is your News in One. Reporting for AFN Europe, I'm Senior Airman Kyle Smith. Competitive spirit and teamwork find common ground. U.S. soldiers were put to the test during the U.S. Army Europe and Africa, or USAEURAF, best squad competition at Grafenwöhr Training Area, Germany. Soldiers tested their teamwork, technical skills, and tactics, proving their ability to operate in realistic conditions. Operations Sergeant Major with the 3rd Armored Corps, Sergeant Major Jared Mendham, says the event gives soldiers an opportunity for further growth.
5: You know, and that's really what this event is about, is, you know, the best squad. It's not about a best individual, but it's about the best squad. And then how do we attack the courses and the challenges that are presented in front of them?
4: The winners of the event will advance to represent USAEURAF at the Army's best squad competition later this year. That was your News in One. I'm Senior Airman Kyle Smith.
6: From the Fox Sports Studios in Los Angeles, here's Steve DeSager.
7: The Minnesota Vikings named Kyler Murray as their starting quarterback this year over J.J. McCarthy. Bears safety Kobe Bryant, ex of Seattle, will miss 4 to 6 months after knee surgery last week. The NBA season openers in October will include the 76ers at New York. In the WNBA, Indiana was a 106-92 winner over New York. In tennis, Coco Gauff won her quarterfinal in Toronto. Baseball's late game in L.A. went to the Dodgers in 10 innings, beating Kansas City 5-4. Starter Blake Snell, just off the injured list, struck out 10 in his 6 innings of work. The Reds won in 10 innings at the White Sox 5-4. Detroit beat Cleveland 6-4. The Tigers now just 2.5 games back of the White Sox for the lead in the AL Central. The Yankees sent Seattle to a 5th straight loss 4-1. Boston lost its 4th in a row, this time 5-3 at Toronto. Tampa Bay won its 8th straight 12-4 at the A's.
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2: From ABC News, I'm Michelle Franzen. A grand jury indictment has been unsealed in the case of Nick Reiner in the alleged murders of his parents, Rob Reiner and Michelle Singer Reiner, at their California home last December. ABC's Alex Stone is in Los Angeles with details.
3: The charges in this indictment are essentially the same as what he was originally charged with, the murder of his parents. They added one special circumstance of lying in wait. He was already charged with multiple murders and using a knife as special circumstances. Essentially what this does is allows the prosecution to bypass a preliminary hearing and go right on to the trial. Not much else changes in this, but he has now been indicted.
2: Nick Reiner is scheduled to return for a pretrial hearing September 15th. In Colombia, rescue efforts continuing days after a massive earthquake rattled the Choco region, killing at least 240 people. The city of Cali, one of the hardest hit, dozens of buildings collapsed there. Officials say more than 200 are trapped in the rubble. Thousands of others are still listed as missing. Ongoing hostilities with Iran, keeping the pressure on Americans when it comes to prices for most goods. Inflation cooled slightly by 0.1 percentage point from June to July. ABC's Elizabeth Schulze says it was not enough to reverse high prices in many sectors, including groceries, transportation, and services.
4: This is pretty much in line with expectations. That 3.4% inflation rate is about where analysts thought it would be when you look at kind of across the board prices in the economy. It is not, it's a good thing that we don't see that number going up, that inflation isn't accelerating, but it is still above where the Federal Reserve and overall households want inflation to be.
2: In northern Spain and Portugal, crowds turned out in town squares and beaches outfitted with special protective glasses to view the total solar eclipse this past hour. The Northern Hemisphere event delivering the best view to portions of Russia, Iceland and Greenland earlier today. 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
6: I'm Petty Officer Second Class Christian Kibler. In Japan, U.S. airmen with the 374th Logistics Readiness Squadron provided humanitarian assistance and disaster relief support following the 2026 Kumamoto earthquake. This effort enabled air crews to strengthen their ability to support humanitarian relief operations in real-world conditions. In the Pacific Ocean, Nimitz-class aircraft carrier USS Theodore Roosevelt, CVN-71, hosted a Friends and Family Day cruise. Theodore Roosevelt's Friends and Family Day cruise showcases carrier strike group capabilities and the professionalism of the crew. And in the Republic of Korea, U.S. soldiers assigned to the 2nd Infantry Division and ROC U.S. Combined Division completed a first-person view drone training exercise. Integrating unmanned aerial systems across units sharpens real-time aerial reconnaissance and tactical communication. This has been your Pacific Pulse. I'm Petty Officer 2nd Class Christian Kibler.
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8: The Minnesota Vikings named Kyler Murray as their starting quarterback this year over J.J. McCarthy. Bears safety Kobe Bryant, ex of Seattle, will miss 4 to 6 months after knee surgery last week. The NBA season openers in October will include the 76ers at New York. In the WNBA, Indiana was a 106-92 winner over New York, and tennis Coco Gauff won her quarterfinal in Toronto. Baseball's late game in L.A. went to the Dodgers in 10 innings, beating Kansas City 5-4. Starter Blake Snell, just off the injured list, struck out 10 in his 6 innings of work. The Reds won in 10 innings at the White Sox 5-4. Detroit beat Cleveland 6-4. The Tigers now just 2.5 games back of the White Sox for the lead in the AL Central. The Yankees sent Seattle to a 5th straight loss 4-1. Boston lost its 4th in a row, this time 5-3 at Toronto. Tampa Bay won its 8th straight 12-4 at the A's.
7: Live across Europe,

0: Every country has its own unique traffic situations. Things you need to look for every time you come to a crosswalk. Cars and trucks fill the streets in some locations, while bikes and scooters make up more of the flow in others. And then there are the roundabouts. What's up with that? No matter where you go, though, two basic concepts don't change. Pedestrians and crosswalks generally have the right of way. And just like stateside, vehicles and cyclists might not always stop. Like I was saying.
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1: I'm Colonel Nick Haig, Space Force Guardian and NASA astronaut. 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But even on orbit, connection matters. Thanks to the American Forces Network, I stayed in touch with news, sports, and the little things that make the station feel like home. Wherever duty takes us, even into space, staying connected keeps us grounded. Semper Supra.

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3: This is your News in One. Reporting for AFN Europe, I'm Senior Airman Kyle Smith. Competitive spirit and teamwork find common ground. U.S. soldiers were put to the test during the U.S. Army Europe and Africa, or USER EURAF, best squad competition at Grafenwöhr Training Area, Germany. Soldiers tested their teamwork, technical skills, and tactics, proving their ability to operate in realistic conditions. Operations Sergeant Major with the 3rd Armored Corps, Sergeant Major Jared Mendham, says the event gives soldiers an opportunity for further growth.
4: You know, and that's really what this event is about, is, you know, the best squad. It's not about a best individual, but it's about the best squad. And then how do we attack the courses and the challenges that are presented in front of them?
3: The winners of the event will advance to represent USER EURAF at the Army's Best Squad competition later this year. That was your News in One. I'm Senior Airman Kyle Smith.
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0: on the Eagle.
1: Up at the White House. I'm Lisa Brady, Fox News. President Trump just confirming that Press Secretary Caroline Leavitt is leaving at the end of the month to spend more time with her family. The president calling her one of his most trusted aides, posting that she'll now be one of his top outside advisors and an influential voice within the Republican Party heading into the midterms.
2: Huge news and unexpected news, obviously. Caroline just put out an additional post saying that serving as the White House Press Secretary of the last year and a half has been the honor and adventure of a lifetime. She expresses her gratitude to the president for the privilege of speaking on his behalf at the podium and talks about how challenging it has been working in one of the most demanding and important jobs while also welcoming two young children in recent years.
1: Fox's Jackie Heinrich at the White House, where Leavitt is the youngest ever press secretary after previously working for the Trump campaign. No word yet on who will step into that role. Just getting word that Nick Reiner is now indicted on murder charges in the killings of his parents, actor-director Rob Reiner and Michelle Reiner. The indictment by an L.A. County grand jury unsealed today also adds an allegation that he was lying in wait before attacking them. That could open the door to prosecutors seeking the death penalty. The Reiners were stabbed to death in their home last December. Prosecutors have not revealed any potential motives, and a court order stopped the coroner from making the autopsy records public. Inflation cools in July, with consumer prices rising 3.4% compared to a year ago, slightly less than in June.
3: Higher oil and gas prices from the Iran war appear to be having a limited impact on broader costs in the economy, but inflation remains higher than before the war began in February, when it was 2.4%.
1: Fox's Frank Lanza. A mixed finish on Wall Street. The Dow down 21 points at the bell after gains during the session. 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
4: This is your News in One. Reporting for AFN Europe, I'm Senior Airman Kyle Smith. Competitive spirit and teamwork find common ground. U.S. soldiers were put to the test during the U.S. Army Europe and Africa, or USAEURATH, best squad competition at Grafenwöhr Training Area, Germany. Soldiers tested their teamwork, technical skills, and tactics, proving their ability to operate in realistic conditions. Operations Sergeant Major with the 3rd Armored Corps, Sergeant Major Jared Mendham, says the event gives soldiers an opportunity for further growth.
5: You know, and that's really what this event is about, is, you know, the best squad. It's not about a best individual, but it's about the best squad. And then how do we attack the courses and the challenges that are presented in front of them?
4: The winners of the event will advance to represent USAEURATH at the Army's best squad competition later this year. That was your News in One. I'm Senior Airman Kyle Smith.
6: From the Fox Sports Studios in Los Angeles, here's Isaac Lohengrin.
7: The Los Angeles Lakers are being flipped. The iconic NBA franchise is being sold to Josh Kushner and Bob Iger for a record-smashing $12.5 billion just 10 months after Los Angeles Dodgers owner Mark Walter bought the team from the Buss family, which had owned the Lakers for 46 years. Elsewhere in the NBA, Russell Westbrook has just announced his retirement after 18 seasons. In a video posted to social media, Westbrook was a 9-time All-Star, the NBA's MVP in 2017, and holds the all-time record for triple-doubles with 209. NFL Atlanta Falcons head coach Kevin Stefanski announced that Tua Tagovailoa will start at quarterback in Friday's preseason opener against the Broncos. In Major League Baseball in Minnesota right now, the Twins up 5-4 over the Orioles after 3.5 innings.

0: baby. 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
5: Federal newscast. The Senate has confirmed Lieutenant General Douglas A. Scheiss to serve as the next chief of space operations, making him the third person to hold the role since the Space Force was created in 2019. Scheiss succeeds General Chance Saltzman, who is set to retire later this month. Scheiss previously served as deputy chief of space operations, Saltzman's deputy for the Joint Chiefs of Staff, and the commander of Space Force's space. He takes the helm as the service seeks to expand its infrastructure and double its size to meet growing national security demands. And the Defense Department has revoked former Secretary of the Air Force Frank Kendall's eligibility to access classified information and his ability to hold any sensitive position. Chief Pentagon spokesperson Sean Parnell said the decision followed what the department described as Kendall's unauthorized disclosure of classified information about Air Force One's capabilities to a media outlet. Find these stories and more at federalnewsnetwork.com.

0: is Bert. Bert is a mover. You might think Bert knows exactly what boxes go on the truck and which ones stay. Bert, do you pay attention to what's written on the side of those boxes?
1: Boxes is boxes. Toss them on the truck.
0: Even boxes with passports and visas?
1: Boxes is boxes. Toss them on the
0: Then back on the truck, yes. So when you PCS, secure those important personal documents and keep them with you. Don't leave them in a box amongst your other boxes because...
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0: Boxes is boxes indeed, yes.
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7: I'm Colonel Nick Haig, Space Force Guardian and NASA astronaut. 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

0: in western Colombia, crews frantically digging through the rubble by hand and heavy equipment with earthquake, looking for earthquake survivors. ABC's Faith Abube is in the hard-hit city of Cali.
1: The death toll rising, at least 224 killed after that 7.4 magnitude earthquake struck Monday, toppling buildings, crippling roads, and damaging health centers in multiple cities. The president of Colombia sworn in just last Friday, saying more than 1,600 homes across the country collapsed.
0: We're learning more about the security measures taken during President Trump's trip to Turkey last month, where he snuck onto a different plane. Here's ABC's Jonathan Caro.
2: The New York Times reports that U.S. officials feared the Iranians had information on Trump's whereabouts in Turkey and that they could target his plane with a surface-to-air missile. As President Trump was moved to another plane in a catering truck, the traveling press and most of his staff remained on the now decoy Air Force One, including Treasury Secretary Scott Bessent and Secretary of State Marco Rubio.
0: A grand jury indictment has been unsealed in the case of Nick Reiner in the alleged murders of his parents, Rob Reiner and Michelle Singer Reiner, at their California home last December. ABC's Alex Stone is in Los Angeles with more.
3: The charges in this indictment are essentially the same as what he was originally charged with, the murder of his parents. They added one special circumstance of lying in wait. He was already charged with multiple murders and using a knife as special circumstances. Essentially what this does is allows the prosecution to bypass a preliminary hearing and go right on to the trial. Not much else changes in this, but he has now been indicted.
0: Nick Reiner scheduled to return for a pretrial hearing September 15th. Millions of people across the Northern Hemisphere treated today to a total solar eclipse. Portions of Russia, Iceland, and Greenland first, then Northern Spain and Portugal. You're listening to ABC News.
4: This is your News in One. Reporting for AFN Europe, I'm Senior Airman Kyle Smith. Competitive spirit and teamwork find common ground. U.S. soldiers were put to the test during the U.S. Army Europe and Africa, or USAEURAF, best squad competition at Grafenwöhr Training Area, Germany. Soldiers tested their teamwork, technical skills, and tactics, proving their ability to operate in realistic conditions. Operations Sergeant Major with the 3rd Armored Corps, Sergeant Major Jared Mendham, says the event gives soldiers an opportunity for further growth.
5: You know, and that's really what this event is about, is, you know, the best squad. It's not about a best individual, but it's about the best squad. And then how do we attack the courses and the challenges that are presented in front of them?
4: The winners of the event will advance to represent USAEURAF at the Army's best squad competition later this year. That was your News in One. I'm Senior Airman Kyle Smith.
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7: The Los Angeles Lakers are being sold to Josh Kushner and Bob Iger for a record-breaking $12.5 billion, only 10 months after Los Angeles Dodgers owner Mark Walter bought the team from the Buss family, which had owned the Lakers for 46 years. Elsewhere in the NBA, Russell Westbrook announced his retirement after 18 seasons. Westbrook, a 9-time All-Star, the NBA's MVP in 2017, and holds the NBA's all-time record for triple-doubles with 209. In the NFL, Atlanta Falcons head coach Kevin Stefanski announced that Tua Tagovailoa will start at quarterback in Friday's preseason opener against the Broncos. Baseball right now in Minnesota, the Twins up 7-4 over the Orioles in the bottom of the seventh. In St. Louis, the Cardinals a 5-1 advantage over the Phillies in the top half of the seventh.

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0: Hi there. My daughter and I have been asked to say a few words about family communication. Say hi, Alexa.
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4: 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And in the Republic of Korea, U.S. soldiers assigned to the 2nd Infantry Division and ROC U.S. Combined Division completed a first-person view drone training exercise. 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I'm Petty Officer 2nd Class Christian Kibler.

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6: I'm Colonel Nick Haig, Space Force Guardian and NASA astronaut. 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

0: White House press secretary is stepping aside. I'm Lisa Lucera, Fox News. President Trump announced Caroline Leavitt will leave her role to spend more time with her family. Leavitt, who's 28, recently returned to work after the birth of her second child. White House Deputy Chief of Staff Stephen Miller had high praise for Leavitt.
1: Her job that she has performed as White House press secretary, the word exemplary doesn't even begin to cover it.
0: On Fox's The Will Cain Show, President Trump in a Truth Social post called her one of his most trusted aides. Leavitt wrote, serving as the White House press secretary over the past year and a half has been the honor and adventure of a lifetime. A grand jury has indicted Nick Reiner for the murder of his parents, director Rob Reiner, and photographer, producer Michelle Singer Reiner.
2: The L.A. County DA's office says Reiner once again pleaded not guilty. DA Nathan Hochman says the indictment brings us one step closer to a trial and achieving justice. It also skips a preliminary hearing, though the defense may still try to challenge it before trial. The new charges add a special circumstance allegation that Reiner was lying in wait to commit the murders. If proven, that could factor into sentencing. Reiner also faces a special allegation that he personally used a knife in the attack. The next court date is set for September 15th.
0: Fox's Michelle Polino. The indictment comes as Nick Reiner is seeking money from a trust his parents established for him. Two people are dead after an Army Apache helicopter originating from Fort Hood crashed into a field in central Texas.
3: You could tell it was a violent crash.
0: Bell County Sheriff's Office spokesman Cliff Coleman. The crash also touched off a wildfire, forcing several homes to be evacuated. Fort Hood's Criminal Investigation Division is leading the probe into the crash. On Wall Street, major indexes ended the day mixed. The Dow lost 22. The Nasdaq plus 143. The S&P added 20. The price of Brent crude is about $89 a barrel. 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
6: The Los Angeles Lakers have been flipped. The iconic NBA franchise is being sold to Josh Kushner and Bob Iger for a record-breaking $12.5 billion just 10 months after Los Angeles Dodgers owner Mark Walter purchased the team from the Buss family, which had owned the Lakers for 46 years. Elsewhere in the NBA, Russell Westbrook announced his retirement today after 18 seasons, nine-time All-Star, NBA MVP in 2017, and holds the all-time record for triple-doubles with 209. In Major League Baseball, Alec Burleson had three RBI as his St. Louis Cardinals thumped the Philadelphia Phillies 7-1. Right now, the Tampa Bay Rays a 7-2 lead over the Athletics in the bottom half of the sixth inning. Padres down 2-1 at home to the Brewers after three.
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0: Hey, man, want to go to the chow hall when we finish up?
1: Yeah, sure. But why do you Marines call it a chow hall anyway? Everyone else calls it DFAC.
0: Actually, sailors call it the mess deck. So what?
1: Guess it's like how the different services have different names for an Article 15.
0: Yeah, in the Navy it's called Captain's Mast, and in the Corps we call it Office Hours.
1: But Army and Air Force just call it an Article 15.
0: Yeah, whatever, man. It's all the same thing. Let's go eat.
1: Sounds good.
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3: 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We're grown men.
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0: 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Forced isolation. The withholding of passports and money. 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
1: From ABC News, I'm Dave Packer. A deadly crash of a U.S. Army Apache helicopter near Fort Hood, Texas this afternoon. Two crew members killed.
2: We don't have specifics of whether it was on a training mission to or from the base, but what we do have is confirmation from the Bell County Sheriff's Department that there were two individuals aboard and that both individuals are deceased.
1: ABC's Louis Martinez, a 17-year-old boy facing murder charges after his mother and 14-year-old brother were found dead in the family's Acton, Massachusetts home. District Attorney Marion Ryan says Arjun Aravind was arrested this morning after he allegedly fled the scene Tuesday.
3: The investigation has so far shown that Arjun had recently been demonstrating some concerning behavior, including using the internet and ChatGPT to make searches for theoretical ideas or fantasy stories regarding the killing of his family.
1: Minneapolis police say two members of one family were stabbed to death while their other children were at an home daycare. Minnesota Police Chief Brent Johnson.
4: Our response was due to a parent of one of the daycare children who had arrived to drop off their children.
1: Police say a man stabbed and killed a woman and a young child that was believed to be his child before turning a gun on himself. None of the other children at the daycare were harmed. A grand jury indictment unsealed today charging Nick Reiner with the murder of his parents, legendary actor and director Rob Reiner, and his wife Michelle. Reiner pleaded not guilty. A shooting at a Georgia high school today, leaving one student injured. Houston County Sheriff Matt Moulton.
5: The suspect is a 14-year-old ninth grade student at Warner Robins High School. And the victim was also a ninth grade student at Warner Robins High School.
1: The suspect in custody, the victim's injuries don't appear to be life-threatening. President Trump announcing that White House Press Secretary Karoline Leavitt stepping down from the role at the end of the month. You're listening to ABC News.
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7: I'm Petty Officer Second Class Christian Kibler. 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I'm Petty Officer 2nd Class Christian Kibler.
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9: We begin with fresh NFL news. The Cleveland Browns just announced that Deshaun Watson will start their preseason opener Saturday against the Bears, and then Shedeur Sanders will start the Browns' second preseason game against the Buffalo Bills. In the NBA, the Los Angeles Lakers are being sold to Josh Kushner and Bob Iger for a record-breaking $12.5 billion just 10 months after Los Angeles Dodgers owner Mark Walter bought the team from the Buss family, which had owned the Lakers for 46 years. Elsewhere in the NBA, Russell Westbrook announced his retirement after 18 seasons. He was the NBA's MVP in 2017 and a 9-time All-Star. In Major League Baseball, the Tampa Bay Rays just completed a 9-0 road trip with an 8-4 victory over the Athletics at Sacramento.
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0: Now starting for Carlisle at running back, defensive back, punter, and place kicker is...
1: And winning the gold in the pentathlon and decathlon is...
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5: 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In Japan, U.S. airmen with the 374th Logistics Readiness Squadron provided humanitarian assistance and disaster relief support following the 2026 Kumamoto earthquake. This effort enabled air crews to strengthen their ability to support humanitarian relief operations in real-world conditions. In the Pacific Ocean, Nimitz-class aircraft carrier USS Theodore Roosevelt, CVN-71, hosted a Friends and Family Day cruise. Theodore Roosevelt's Friends and Family Day cruise showcases carrier strike group capabilities and the professionalism of the crew. And in the Republic of Korea, U.S. soldiers assigned to the 2nd Infantry Division and ROC U.S. Combined Division completed a first-person view drone training exercise. Integrating unmanned aerial systems across units sharpens real-time aerial reconnaissance and tactical communication. This has been your Pacific Pulse. I'm Petty Officer 2nd Class Christian Kibler.
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0: New tour, new town. Do you respond like this? Or this? Keeping an honest but positive perspective on your move will help your kids do the same. Pointing them in the direction of school and community activities will help them find their own niche, too, and give them a sense that they're actively involved and not just along for the ride. It can be a real jungle out there when duty calls for a move. But before you do this, remember that with your kids, it's monkey see, monkey do. New tour, new town. Do you respond like this? Or this? Keeping an honest but positive perspective on your move will help your kids do the same. Pointing them in the direction of school and community activities will help them find their own niche, too, and give them a sense that they're actively involved and not just along for the ride. It can be a real jungle out there when duty calls for a move. But before you do this, remember that with your kids, it's monkey see, monkey do.
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2: Members on board. I'm Lee Silicera, Fox News. We're learning more about who was on the jet used as a decoy when President Trump returned from an overseas trip last month.
3: A senior administration official tells Fox when a decoy Air Force One flew from Turkey to the UK last month, Secretary of State Marco Rubio and Treasury Secretary Scott Bessent were on board, along with other administration officials and members of the press corps. The cabinet secretaries were aware President Trump was not on board. President Trump secretly flew on another aircraft with Secretary Pete Hegseth. The covert operation came amid a threat from Iran, according to a report this week in the Washington Post. Fox is also told the decoy plane was flanked by fighter jets. Reporters on board were told to keep their window shades down during the flight.
2: Fox's Jared Halpern at the White House. 11 people federally charged in what Attorney General Todd Blanche says was an elaborate marriage fraud scheme between Chinese nationals and U.S. citizens.
4: This scheme was not a quick fly-by-night operation, but rather a years-long multi-million-dollar cottage industry to criminally assist people who would not or legally could not otherwise become citizens of the United States.
2: Blanche says facilitators use social media to market to foreign nationals who would pay as much as $100,000. And he says more than 1,000 fraudulent marriages were uncovered. White House Press Secretary Karoline Leavitt is leaving her post later this month. President Trump says it's to spend more time with her family. White House Deputy Chief of Staff Stephen Miller with high praise for Leavitt.
5: A mother, a family woman, a press secretary, a patriot,